Well, I was sitting in a coffee shop, just having a cup to pass the time, swapping rodeo stories with this old cowboy friend of mine, when some motorcycle riders started snickering in the back and started poking fun at my friend's hat. And one old boy said, "Hey, Tex, where'd you park your horse?" A friend just pulled his hat down low, but they couldn't be ignored. One husky fella said, "I think I'll rip that hat right off your head." That's when my friend turned around, and this is what he said. "You ride a black tornado,

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See, it used to be my daddy's, but last year he passed on. My nephew skinned the rattler that makes up this old hat band. But back in 69, he died in Vietnam. Now, the eagle feather was given to me by an Indian friend of mine. But someone ran him down somewhere around that Arizona line. And a real special lady gave me this hat pin. But I don't know if I'll ever see her again.

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But if you still think it's funny, man, you got my back up against the wall. 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
5: Your K101 weather forecast, slight chances for storms this evening through the overnight. Isolated severe storm is possible, lows around 66. Slight chances for rain tomorrow, mix of sun and clouds, light winds from the southwest, highs near 88. Thunderstorms likely tomorrow night, some could be severe, lows around 69. Storms possible Wednesday and Thursday with highs in the mid-80s, mix of sun and clouds.

Highs near 88. Thunderstorms likely tomorrow night. Some could be severe. Lows around 69. Storms possible Wednesday and Thursday with highs in the mid-80s. Mix of sun and clouds Friday. Highs mid-90s. We've got you covered on K101 and K101online.com.

burns this evening through the overnight. Could see a severe storm, lows around 67. Slight chances for storms tomorrow afternoon with highs near 88. We've got you covered on K101.

0: I'm Stephanie Officer. A state of emergency active in Los Angeles, where a warehouse fire burning since Wednesday is prompting air quality alerts. 85 million pounds of decaying food is burning. Building owners say the flames may have started while contractors were testing solar panels on the roof. City Council member Isabel Jurado today.
1: Families are still dealing with the smoke, odor, ash, closed parks and community spaces, disrupted routines, and serious concerns about what they are breathing.
0: Months of negotiations leading Congress to make progress on passing one of the most significant housing reforms in decades. Today, the Senate voted 85-5 on the 21st Century Road to Housing Act, the bill aiming to allow more housing and home ownership by loosening regulations on construction and limiting Wall Street investors from buying homes families could purchase instead. The bill now heads to the House, where it is also expected to pass with bipartisan support as early as tomorrow. This is ABC News. Subpoenas linked to

0: ICE raids in Minnesota next.
1: A federal judge on Monday tossed out multiple Justice Department subpoenas that were issued back in January to Minnesota Governor Tim Walz and other officials tied to a federal investigation regarding the state's cooperation with immigration enforcement. Patrick Schiltz, the chief judge of the Minnesota Federal District Court, found that the subpoenas were part of a campaign to retaliate and pressure state officials who resisted cooperating with immigration and customs enforcement officers. The federal probe was announced against the backdrop of the Trump administration's aggressive surge in Minnesota that drew widespread protests and led to the deaths of two American citizens. Alex Mallon, ABC News, Washington.
0: A sixth arrest has been made in connection with the alleged plot to attack the UFC event at the White House earlier this month. Prosecutors say Jordan Rickner of Missouri was part of the group allegedly planning to use explosives, drones, to force an evacuation before opening fire on people fleeing. Stephanie Officer, ABC News.
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4: Our K101 weather forecast, slight chances for storms this evening through the overnight. Isolated severe storm is possible, lows around 66. Slight chances for rain tomorrow, mix of sun and clouds, light winds from the southwest, highs near 88. Thunderstorms likely tomorrow night, some could be severe, lows around 69. Storms possible Wednesday and Thursday with highs in the mid-80s. Mix of sun and clouds Friday, highs mid-90s. We've got you covered on K101 and K101online.com.
5: I guess it finally rained. 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
0: Old school.

out, it'll sit right here on this land. And you could leave town a rich man. And he said, boys, whatever you're offering, it won't be enough.

this evening through the overnight. Could see a severe storm, lows around 67. Slight chances for storms tomorrow afternoon with highs near 88. We've got you covered on K101.

0: I'm Stephanie Officer. President Trump presenting a softer tone when speaking about the negotiations with Iran to end the months-long conflict. He now insists the diplomacy from Vice President Vance and the U.S. negotiating team will prevent any further escalation in the Strait of Hormuz.
1: As long as they respect us, I don't want to use the word fear because that's an inappropriate word, but as long as they respect us, we're not going to have any trouble. We have total control of the Strait.
0: Terrifying moments in Dixon, Illinois, after an early morning explosion forced hundreds to leave. Deputy Fire Chief Adam Arnold.
2: Crews quickly extinguished the fire. One resident of the home was found outside, suffering burn injuries to his face and legs.
0: That person flown to Rockford for treatment. After firefighters investigated the area, they detected gas readings in nearby homes. The entire neighborhood of 400 residents evacuated as a precaution. This is ABC News. Legendary music producer Clive Davis has passed away.
3: A five-time Grammy winner and a member of the Rock and Roll Hall of Fame, Clive Davis is credited with discovering and guiding some of the biggest musicians ever, from Aretha Franklin to Earth, Wind & Fire to modern acts like Maroon 5 and Alicia Keys. A statement from his family says Davis shaped the soundtrack of countless lives and left an indelible mark on our culture. Mike Dubusky, ABC News.
0: Davis's family says he died peacefully in New York City today. He was 94. Millions are in the path of severe weather to start off the week. From Texas to New Jersey, regions are on high alert for massive hail, flash flooding, and damaging winds. The dangerous conditions already taking the lives of one in Kansas and two in Illinois, according to authorities. I'm Stephanie Officer, ABC News.
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5: I like you!

Your K101 weather forecast. Slight chances for storms this evening through the overnight. Isolated severe storm is possible. Lows around 66. Slight chances for rain tomorrow. Mix of sun and clouds. Light winds from the

southwest, highs near 88. Thunderstorms likely tomorrow night. Some could be severe. Lows around 69. Storms possible Wednesday and Thursday with highs in the mid-80s. Mix of sun and clouds Friday, highs mid-90s. We've got you covered on K101 and K101online.com.

Hey, 101 weather. Slight chances for storms this evening through the overnight. Could see a severe storm. Lows around 67. Slight chances for storms tomorrow afternoon with highs near 88. We've got you covered on K101.

0: I'm Stephanie Officer. A state of emergency in Los Angeles's Boyle Heights neighborhood, where a warehouse fire burning since Wednesday is prompting air quality alerts. 85 million pounds of decaying food up in flames. Building owners say the inferno may have started while contractors were testing solar panels. Mayor Karen Bass says air quality has improved, but the city is acting.
1: We have thousands more air purifiers to distribute, thousands more masks to distribute, and we do have two shelters that are open for anyone that wants shelter. It is voluntary, and they are welcome to be there 24 hours a day.
0: Staying in California, Chico officials confirm reports of an active shooter at the Butte County Library. Police say two are dead, one person in custody. They do not believe there is an ongoing threat. A spokesperson for Minority Leader Chuck Schumer says Senate Democrats plan on forcing a vote on the House-passed Iran War Powers Resolution tomorrow. This is ABC News. Alan Greenspan, an authoritative voice at the head of the Federal Reserve for nearly two decades, died at 100.
2: Appointed by Ronald Reagan, Alan Greenspan knew the global economy was changing, as he once told Congress.
3: It's becoming increasingly conceptual and less physical, more services and less physical goods.
2: Greenspan oversaw a period of unprecedented prosperity through the 1990s, but his policies were later blamed for contributing to the housing crisis and global recession of 2008. Brian Clark, ABC News.
0: Greenspan's wife, NBC reporter Andrea Mitchell, said he died of complications from Parkinson's. Strong bipartisan support for housing reform on Capitol Hill today. In an 85-5 vote, the Senate passed a bill loosening regulations on home construction while limiting investors from buying homes that could go to families. The bill now heads to the House, where it's expected to pass. Polls show housing costs are a key issue ahead of the midterms. Stephanie Officer, ABC News.
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Your K101 weather forecast, slight chances of storms overnight. Isolated severe storm is possible, lows around 66. Slight chances for rain tomorrow afternoon, otherwise mix of sun and clouds, light southwest winds, highs near 88. Thunderstorms likely tomorrow night, some of those could be severe with lows around 69. Storms possible Wednesday and Thursday, highs in the mid-80s, mix of sun and clouds Friday, highs mid-90s. We've got you covered on K101 and K101online.com.

K101 weather, slight chances for storms overnight. Could see a severe storm, lows around 66. Slight chances for storms tomorrow afternoon with highs near 88. We've got you covered on K101. Just

0: Officer, President Trump offered a softer tone when responding to reporters about the negotiation process with Iran to end the months-long conflict. Now he insists the diplomacy by Vice President Vance will prevent escalation in the Strait of Hormuz.
1: As long as they respect us, I don't want to use the word fear because that's an inappropriate word, but as long as they respect us, we're not going to have any trouble. We have total control of the Strait.
0: Severe storms are making their way from the Midwest to the Northeast. ABC's Ginger Z.
2: There are severe thunderstorm warnings from Twin Rivers, New Jersey to Greensboro, North Carolina, and that is marching east. But we also have severe thunderstorm watches that have had embedded tornadoes confirmed even in parts of Wyoming and Nebraska. Flood watches from Louisiana up to West Virginia because these storms are carrying with them 2-inch per hour rainfall rates or even greater.
0: Millions of honeybees escaped a Texas neighborhood after a semi-trailer of 400 hives tipped over. This is ABC News. The Guthrie family still searching for answers in the disappearance of their mother, Nancy, taken from her Arizona home in February. Now investigators are confirming there was a second ransom note. ABC's Aaron Katursky with the story.
3: Nearly 5 months after Nancy Guthrie was taken from her home by a masked man in the middle of the night, ABC News can disclose the contents of a second ransom note the family received in the days after she vanished. The first note demanded millions in cryptocurrency. Sources tell ABC News the second note claimed Guthrie had died shortly after she was taken and was buried in nature, something her daughter Savannah Guthrie appeared to reference days later in an Instagram post.
4: We beg you now.
0: Grammy-winning hitmaker Clive Davis has died in New York City. He was 94 and passed away from age-related illness. Davis discovered, signed, or guided the careers of a bunch of icons, including Whitney Houston, Aretha Franklin, and Alicia Keys. I'm Stephanie Officer, ABC News.

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1: Your K101 weather forecast, slight chances of storms overnight. Isolated severe storm is possible, lows around 66. Slight chances for rain tomorrow afternoon. Otherwise, mix of sun and clouds, light southwest winds, highs near 88. Thunderstorms likely tomorrow night. Some of those could be severe with lows around 69. Storms possible Wednesday and Thursday, highs in the mid-80s. Mix of sun and clouds Friday, highs mid-90s. We've got you.

Hey, 101 weather, slight chances for storms overnight. Could see a severe storm, lows around 66. Slight chances for storms tomorrow afternoon with highs near 88. We've got you covered on K101.

0: Stephanie Officer. The Iran negotiations are proving successful, according to Vice President J.D. Vance, who is on his way back to the U.S. after a weekend of talks. The VP said they created a, quote, good foundation for a successful final deal that would end the months-long conflict. The most immediate, ensuring the Strait of Hormuz stays open. Iran seems to be agreeable, says ABC contributor retired Colonel Steve Ganyard, because President Trump has granted a sanctions waiver on the sale of Iranian oil.
1: But it'll pump billions and billions of dollars into this Iranian regime that we don't know what its future looks like. We don't know, are they really going to come in and join the world community, or are they going to be the same old Iran that we had before, feeding their proxies to sow dissent around the world?
0: That waiver lasts until August 21st. Merlin the Duck, clad in his signature green Mexico jersey, has become that country's unofficial World Cup mascot because of his cuteness and popularity, so much so he overshadowed the Mexican president at her press conference Monday. This is ABC News. A terrifying shootout in Montreal, Canada, Monday. At least two people were killed, including a police officer. ABC's chief justice correspondent, Pierre Thomas.
2: The horror unfolding around 11:30 a.m. near a high-rise building with a grocery store and a restaurant on the first floor. The Montreal police crouching behind cars, opening fire. The suspect then appears with a long gun, dressed in camouflage, firing shots at close range. For nearly 3 hours, authorities urging residents to shelter in place. Police confirming a civilian and a police officer killed, a second officer wounded. Investigators confirming the lone gunman was also killed.
0: The union representing horse carriage drivers in New York City's Central Park says it gave members refresher safety training. This comes after police say an 18-year-old tourist died after being thrown from a horse-drawn carriage last week. The New York City Council now considering a plan to phase out those carriages. I'm Stephanie Officer, ABC News.
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0: Or K101 weather forecast, slight chance of rain early this morning. May see an isolated severe storm, lows around 66. Slight chances for rain later this afternoon, mix of sun and cloud otherwise today. Light southwest winds, highs near 88. Thunderstorms likely tonight, some of those could be severe, lows around 69. Storms possible Wednesday and Thursday, highs will be in the mid-80s. A mix of sun and clouds on Friday, highs mid-90s. We've got you covered on K101. 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
1: I'd walk a mile down the street in L.

Slight chances for storms early this morning, lows around 66. Slight chances for rain again this afternoon with highs near 88. We've got you covered on K101.

0: I'm Stephanie Officer. The recent renovation to the National Mall's reflecting pool is already deteriorating, and the Trump administration claims vandals are to blame. ABC's Elizabeth Chelsea.
1: It's been just 2 weeks since the $16 million taxpayer-funded renovation. The blue paint already peeling, the water green with algae. The pool could soon be drained for repairs. President Trump recently promised the renovated pool would last for years.
2: 50 to 100 years before you have to do anything.
1: He blamed the damage on vandals.
2: They cut it very violently.
1: He claims someone slashed the bottom of the pool and pulled up the paint, but provided no evidence.
0: Take Your Pet to Work Week, and what better way to celebrate than with Bon Jovi the cat, who guards the Bone Museum in Brooklyn, New York. He oversees a collection of human bones and anatomical specimens. Bon Jovi was adopted from Best Friends Animal Society last June. This is ABC News. Investigators are confirming there was a second ransom note in the disappearance of Nancy Guthrie, taken from her Arizona home in February. ABC's Aaron Katursky with the story.
3: Nearly 5 months after Nancy Guthrie was taken from her home by a masked man in the middle of the night, ABC News can disclose the contents of a second ransom note the family received in the days after she vanished. The first note demanded millions in cryptocurrency. Sources tell ABC News the second note claimed Guthrie had died shortly after she was taken and was buried in nature, something her daughter Savannah Guthrie appeared to reference days later in an Instagram post.
4: We beg you now.
0: The Federal Aviation Administration announced it'll start rolling out an AI system across the national airspace this fall, aimed at reducing delays and cancellations. The system will predict weather, traffic, and airspace issues and suggest solutions to air traffic controllers. Nationwide operation is expected in 2028. I'm Stephanie Officer, ABC News.
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Your K101 weather forecast. Slight chance of rain early this morning. May see an isolated severe storm. Lows around 66. Slight chances for rain later this afternoon. Mix of sun and cloud otherwise today. Light southwest winds. Highs near 88. Thunderstorms likely tonight. Some of those could be severe. Lows around 69. Storms possible Wednesday and Thursday. Highs will be in the mid-80s. A mix of sun and clouds on Friday. Highs mid-90s. We've got you covered on K101 and K101online.com.

Slight chances for storms early this morning, lows around 66. Slight chances for rain again this afternoon with highs near 88. We've got you covered on K101.

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1: ABC News, I'm Stephanie Officer. The Iran negotiations are proving successful, according to Vice President J.D. Vance, who is on his way back to the U.S. after a weekend of talks. The VP said they created a, quote, good foundation for a successful final deal that would end the months-long conflict. The most immediate, ensuring the Strait of Hormuz stays open. Iran seems to be agreeable, says ABC contributor retired Colonel Steve Ganyard, because President Trump has granted a sanctions waiver on the sale of Iranian oil.
2: But it'll pump billions and billions of dollars into this Iranian regime that we don't know what its future looks like. We don't know, are they really going to come in and join the world community, or are they going to be the same old Iran that we had before, feeding their proxies to sow dissent around the world?
1: That waiver lasts until August 21st. Merlin the Duck, clad in his signature green Mexico jersey, has become that country's unofficial World Cup mascot because of his cuteness and popularity, so much so he overshadowed the Mexican president at her press conference Monday. This is ABC News. A terrifying shootout in Montreal, Canada, Monday. At least two people were killed, including a police officer. ABC's chief justice correspondent, Pierre Thomas.
3: The horror unfolding around 11:30 a.m. near a high-rise building with a grocery store and a restaurant on the first floor. The Montreal police crouching behind cars, opening fire. Suspect then appears with a long gun, dressed in camouflage, firing shots at close range. For nearly 3 hours, authorities urging residents to shelter in place. Police confirming a civilian and a police officer killed, a second officer wounded. Investigators confirming the lone gunman was also killed.
1: The union representing horse carriage drivers in New York City's Central Park says it gave members refresher safety training. This comes after police say an 18-year-old tourist died after being thrown from a horse-drawn carriage last week. The New York City Council now considering a plan to phase out those carriages. I'm Stephanie Officer, ABC News.
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you I'd be nothing. 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

Your K101 weather forecast, slight chance of rain early this morning. May see an isolated severe storm, lows around 66. Slight chances for rain later this afternoon, mix of sun and cloud otherwise today. Light southwest winds, highs near 88. Thunderstorms likely tonight, some of those could be severe, lows around 69. Storms possible Wednesday and Thursday, highs will be in the mid-80s, mix of sun and clouds on Friday.

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Slight chances for storms early this morning, lows around 66. Slight chances for rain again this afternoon with highs near 88. We've got you covered on K101.

0: I'm Stephanie Officer. The recent renovation to the National Mall's reflecting pool is already deteriorating, and the Trump administration claims vandals are to blame. ABC's Elizabeth Chelsea.
1: It's been just 2 weeks since the $16 million taxpayer-funded renovation. The blue paint already peeling, the water green with algae. The pool could soon be drained for repairs. President Trump recently promised the renovated pool would last for years.
2: 50 to 100 years before you have to do anything.
1: He blamed the damage on vandals.
2: They cut it very violently.
1: He claims someone slashed the bottom of the pool and pulled up the paint, but provided no evidence.
0: It's Take Your Pet to Work Week, and what better way to celebrate than with Bone Jovi the Cat, who guards the Bone Museum in Brooklyn, New York. He oversees a collection of human bones and anatomical specimens. Bone Jovi was adopted from Best Friends Animal Society last June. This is ABC News. Investigators are confirming there was a second ransom note in the disappearance of Nancy Guthrie, taken from her Arizona home in February. ABC's Aaron Katursky with the story.
3: Nearly 5 months after Nancy Guthrie was taken from her home by a masked man in the middle of the night, ABC News can disclose.

0: disclosed the contents of a second ransom note the family received in the days after she vanished. The first note demanded millions in cryptocurrency. Sources tell ABC News the second note claimed Guthrie had died shortly after she was taken and was buried in nature, something her daughter Savannah Guthrie appeared to reference days later in an Instagram post.
1: We beg you now.
2: The Federal Aviation Administration announced it'll start rolling out an AI system across the national airspace this fall, aimed at reducing delays and cancellations. The system will predict weather, traffic, and airspace issues and suggest solutions to air traffic controllers. Nationwide operation is expected in 2028. I'm Stephanie Officer, ABC News.
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Your K101 weather forecast, slight chance of rain early this morning, may see an isolated severe storm, lows around 66. Slight chances for rain later this afternoon, mix of sun and cloud otherwise today. Light southwest winds, highs near 88. Thunderstorms likely tonight, some of those could be severe, lows around 69. Storms possible Wednesday and Thursday, highs will be in the mid-80s. A mix of sun and clouds on Friday, highs mid-90s. We've got you covered on K101 and K101online.com.

Slight chances for storms early this morning, lows around 66. Slight chances for rain again this afternoon with highs near 88. We've got you covered on K101.

0: Stephanie Officer. The Iran negotiations are proving successful, according to Vice President J.D. Vance, who is on his way back to the U.S. after a weekend of talks. The VP said they created a, quote, good foundation for a successful final deal that would end the months-long conflict. The most immediate, ensuring the Strait of Hormuz stays open. Iran seems to be agreeable, says ABC contributor retired Colonel Steve Ganyard, because President Trump has granted a sanctions waiver on the sale of Iranian oil.
1: But it'll pump billions and billions of dollars into this Iranian regime that we don't know what its future looks like. We don't know, are they really going to come in and join the world community, or are they going to be the same old Iran that we had before, feeding their proxies to sow dissent around the world?
0: That waiver lasts until August 21st. Merlin the Duck, clad in his signature green Mexico jersey, has become that country's unofficial World Cup mascot because of his cuteness and popularity, so much so he overshadowed the Mexican president at her press conference Monday. This is ABC News. A terrifying shootout in Montreal, Canada, Monday. At least two people were killed, including a police officer. ABC's chief justice correspondent, Pierre Thomas.
2: The horror unfolding around 11:30 a.m. near a high-rise building with a grocery store and a restaurant on the first floor. The Montreal police crouching behind cars, opening fire. Suspect then appears with a long gun, dressed in camouflage, firing shots at close range. For nearly 3 hours, authorities urging residents to shelter in place. Police confirming a civilian and a police officer killed, a second officer wounded. Investigators confirming the lone gunman was also killed.
0: The union representing horse carriage drivers in New York City's Central Park says it gave members refresher safety training. This comes after police say an 18-year-old tourist died after being thrown from a horse-drawn carriage last week. The New York City Council now considering a plan to phase out those carriages. I'm Stephanie Officer, ABC News.
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0: our K101 weather forecast. Mix of sun and clouds today. There are some slight chances for rain this afternoon. Light southwest winds, highs near 88. Thunderstorms likely tonight. Some of those could be severe, lows around 69. Showers and storms possible Wednesday and Thursday. Highs will be in the mid-80s. A mix of sun and clouds for your Friday. Highs in the mid-90s. We've got you covered on K101 and K101online.com.
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0: ABC News. I'm Sherry Preston. Vice President Vance back on his way back to the U.S., saying great progress was achieved during the first few days of talks with Iran, a key part of the 60-day ceasefire, keeping the Strait of Hormuz open. Here's ABC's Justin Fischel.
1: Iran did get some things up front. They get to sell their oil on the global market right away. That is a big deal. And then it said the U.S. would help set up a fund with Gulf nations to rebuild Iran's infrastructure from the damage done during the war. And that fund will be $300 billion.
0: The Pentagon is also gearing up to ask Congress for $80 billion to cover the cost of the war. Sources tell ABC News that Acting Director of National Intelligence Bill Pulte is beginning his tenure by shrinking the Office of National Intelligence. He is laying people off. Tesla is disputing the account of a driver who says autopilot caused him to crash into a house in Texas, killing a 76-year-old woman. This is ABC News. A huge warehouse fire in Los Angeles that has been burning for almost a week may have started during testing of solar panels on the building's roof. That's what investigators are now saying. 85 million pounds of food is now burning. Voters are casting ballots in primaries today in New York, in Maryland, in South Carolina, and in Utah. Today also starts one of the biggest shopping events of the year. ABC's Mike DeBusky taking a look at Prime Day.
2: When it comes to deals, don't expect dramatically steeper discounts when compared to last year's Prime Day. Adobe anticipates categories like appliances will be discounted about 18% as opposed to 17% last year. Meanwhile, computers will shave 13% off compared to 12% in 2025. Even still, Adobe says these are likely to be the biggest discounts on Amazon until the holiday shopping season kicks off in November. Mike DeBusky, ABC News.
0: More history at the World Cup as superstar Lionel Messi adds to his record, scoring his 18th World Cup goal. I'm Sherry Preston, ABC News.
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4: Your K101 weather forecast: mix of sun and clouds today. There are some slight chances for rain this afternoon. Light southwest winds, highs near 88. Thunderstorms likely tonight. Some of those could be severe, lows around 69. Showers and storms possible Wednesday and Thursday. Highs will be in the mid-80s. A mix of sun and clouds for your Friday. Highs in the mid-90s. We've got you covered on K101 and K101online.com.

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3: ABC News, I'm Sherry Preston. Progress in peace talks with Iran. The Trump administration now saying Iran has agreed to allow inspectors from the UN's nuclear agency into the country. That promise, however, was also a part of the deal with Iran reached under the Obama administration, which President Trump tore up. Here's ABC's Steve Gagnard.
4: Some sort of an international body that may begin to at least provide some of the information that's been missing, frankly, for months, if not years. And then it's going to be a decision by the intelligence community about, are the Iranians pushing beyond what eventually will be agreed to?
3: There are changes on the way in the intelligence community, sources tell ABC News. The new acting director of national intelligence, Bull Pulte, has started laying people off. The House could vote as soon as today on a housing reform package that passed the Senate with bipartisan support, one part of it banning Wall Street investors from buying up single-family homes. Europe is roasting, with much of the continent expecting temperatures in the mid-90s or higher for several days. This is ABC News. British Prime Minister Keir Starmer is leaving 10 Downing Street and quitting as the country's Labour Party leader and PM. ABC's James Longman in London has more on his tumultuous time in office.
5: Basically, there are two big things wrong with Keir Starmer. The first, his personality, I'm sorry to say, just hasn't gelled with the British people, even in the speech he made outside Downing Street. And there was no emotion until right at the end when he spoke about his family, to be fair, and no direction to the government. Social services are broken. People don't feel like there's opportunity. There's a huge cost of living crisis. And the Labour Party, for most people in this country, is not a party that has any of the answers.
3: The mayor of Manchester, Andy Burnham, who has just been sworn in as a member of Parliament, is Starmer's likely replacement as prime minister. Prime Day is here. Amazon's summer sales event is likely to drive over $26 billion in spending, a 9% jump over last year. I'm Sherry Preston, ABC News.
6: 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I've been surfing here since I was a kid. Now, seeing my grandson out on the water, it means everything to me. 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

0: K101Online.com, 6:05, 5 minutes after 6 o'clock. Little Vince Gill, Oklahoma Borderline, in deference to the Oklahoma Sooners winning the College World Series, the men's side last night up in Omaha, dispatching of North Carolina. It wasn't even close. So, congratulations to the Sooners.
1: It was a bashing. It was a thrashing.
0: Yeah, it was. I mean, it was.
1: They left no doubts.
0: It was what they've done all postseason.
1: Oh, man.
0: And this was a team that finished tied for 11th in the SEC.
1: 11.
0: Went on a big-time roll.
1: Incredible.
0: That voice you hear is Junior. He's here early. Him and the Cowboy Cook, I guess, going to be on location. We missed her late earlier, so I've got to get her.
2: Good morning, everybody. Time to get up and greet the world with a smile. And remember, when you're good to your friends, they'll still find bad things to say about you. Have a nice day.
0: Yeah, I get it. Amen. From the congregation. 6:06 now. Good to have you alongside this morning. When we stepped out of doors, nice lightning show off to the west. Got radar pulled up. We do have a severe thunderstorm warning that is in effect until about 6:30 for Beaver County, portions of Beaver County, portions of Lipscomb County in the panhandle of Texas. A severe thunderstorm moving through the panhandle. Not very quickly either, about 25 miles an hour. The hazard in association with this, gusty winds and quarter-size hail, but torrential rainfall. I mean, rainfall is unbelievable with this particular cluster of thunderstorms. We pulled it up on radar, and you folks in Shattuck, probably if not now, very quickly, you'll be under that downpour, that shower, if you will. Also, anywhere along 283 from Shattuck back north up to the Kansas border and then back into the panhandle, slap out Beaver, and in Texas, Follett, Derizette, rainfall, lots of lightning, thunder to go along with it. And again, they've issued a severe thunderstorm warning in association with it. Because of the wind, we get that 60 plus, some small hail, but the torrential rain certainly is the issue. So be careful if you are headed in that direction. The forecast says we'll have a 60% chance of showers and thunder showers in the forecast for the entire listening area. So bear that in mind as you make your plans for today. And we're talking about the torrential rainfall. Let's see if I can. Mr. Producer and I are in here by ourselves right now, which is good. They issued a flood advisory, they being the National Weather Service, because of the torrential rainfall that is occurring. So please keep that in mind. Again, you folks in Beaver County, Lipscomb County, now into Ellis County in far northwestern Oklahoma, heavy rainfall. They're talking about

areas that are low-lying, poor drainage areas. You'll find water ponding over the roadway. So turn around, don't drown. Fall out, slap out, you folks in and around those areas. And we'll keep you up to date here at K101, K101Online.com.

Storm activity, heavy rainfall found right now in area basically from Laverne down to Shattuck and then points west of there. Rain just to the west of Woodward. Future radar shows another complex to move through a little bit towards mid-morning. And again, the big issue, heavy, heavy rainfall. So just keep that in mind as you go about your business this morning. Maybe some pea-sized hail. Wind in excess of 60, but again, that torrential rainfall because of such slow-moving storms. Yes, thank you.

0: 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Wide area of shower and thunderstorm activity out there. Check back into Southwest Kansas. They've issued a severe thunderstorm warning for the Garden City area. Talked about another round of storms moving through northwest Oklahoma a little later on this morning. As part of that complex, they've got heavy rain, Montezuma, Sublette, Cimarron in southwest Kansas, Meade, heavy rain at this hour, Plains as well. And then you come back into the Oklahoma Panhandle, Forgan, Beaver, Slapout, Laverne, all heavy rainfall. Showers and thunderstorms now moving into Shattuck. Arnett, you'll be affected probably in the next 30 minutes or so. That severe thunderstorm warning does continue for a portion of Beaver County and also in Oklahoma and for Lipscomb County in Texas. Again, the main threat with these storms, heavy, heavy rainfall. So watch for the ponding on the highway, as they say. 617 now. Let's check in with Casey Shepard. Get an update on Ag News this morning. Casey?
1: 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I'm Casey Shepard, and we're back in just a moment.
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0: and the Tulsa Farm Show in December. 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As Oklahoma's largest indoor farm show with over 400,000 square feet of exhibits, the Tulsa Farm Show is a great place to show off your product or service to the public and farm and ranch community. 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
1: We'll take a look at the latest crop progress numbers with winter wheat. The harvest is moving at a pretty fast pace, even as overall crop conditions remain tough across the region. In Oklahoma, winter wheat harvest has reached 95% complete, up from last week's 73%. However, the condition of the remaining crop reflects a difficult growing season, with 61% rated poor to very poor, 30% fair, and 9% coming in good to excellent. In Kansas, combining is also moving pretty quickly. Kansas growers have harvested 58% of their winter wheat crop, pretty big jump from last week's 28%. Crop conditions there around 55% poor to very poor, 31% fair, and 14% good to excellent. In Texas, winter wheat harvest winding down to about 77% complete compared to 75% last week. Texas crop rated 65% poor to very poor, 23% fair, and 12% good to excellent. On the national level, winter wheat now 40% complete, up from that 25% we saw last week. Winter wheat conditions nationwide, 46% poor to very poor, 26% good to excellent, and 28% fair. Turning to pasture and range conditions, seeing some mixed results. Oklahoma pasture slipped slightly this week with 31% now rated poor to very poor, 36% fair, and 33% good to excellent. Kansas pasture showing some improvement, coming in with 51% in the good to excellent category, 30% fair, and 19% poor to very poor. Texas also seeing a slight bump with 40% in the good to excellent field, 35% fair, and 25% poor to very poor. And then nationally, pasture conditions holding steady at 33% good to excellent, 30% fair, and 37% poor to very poor. Looking at corn in Oklahoma, 92% of the corn has emerged. Kansas has 96% of their stands emerged with 64% good to excellent. And then Texas corn, nearly all out of the ground at 98% emerged with conditions tracking at 49% good to excellent. In the soybean category, Oklahoma crops at 57% emerged with conditions at 57% good to excellent, 27% fair, and 16% poor to very poor. Kansas beans at 74% emerged with 63% in the good to excellent category. And then Texas soybeans also 68% emerged, with conditions setting at 51% good to excellent. Nationally, soybean planting is nearly wrapped up with 95% complete, with 88% of the national crop now emerged. Well, USDA has reported three new cases of the New World screwworm as we come out of the holiday weekend. USDA Secretary Brooke Rollins has responded on X about those cases. In the last 24 hours, one lamb in Crockett County, Texas, and two calves in Edwards County, Texas, have tested positive for New World screwworm, bringing the total number of domestic detections to 15. USDA has already taken action and will be starting sterile fly dispersal flights over Crockett County outside current affected areas immediately. You've got farm news.
0: The Oklahoma Cattlemen's Association is a member-led and driven organization with a vision to be the leadership that serves, strengthens, and advocates for the Oklahoma cattle industry. OCA exists to defend the beef cattle industry at our nation's capital, our state legislature, and in the media. The OCA represents some 5,000 Oklahoma ranching families. OCA membership includes a $10,000 theft reward program, monthly issues of the Oklahoma Cowman magazine, and a lot more. 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
2: 623 now, K101, K101online.com. And again, thunder, lightning out there this morning. 60% chance of that continuing for the next 12 to 18 hours off and on. Pretty good chunk of shower and thunderstorm activity found in the panhandle of both Texas and Oklahoma. Fallout getting heavy rainfall. Shattuck as well. Gage back into Fargo. That rain just to the west of Woodward. And the storm's moving, meandering. I think the best way to put it, to the south and east at times. Sometimes more south than east. So, Gate, Rawston, you're getting heavy rain at this hour. Keep in mind, up in southwest Kansas, Meade, Plains, all the way back up to Montezuma and Garden City, heavy rainfall seen on that track as well. And again, still a severe thunderstorm warning in effect for a few more minutes for Lipscomb County and Beaver County in Texas and Oklahoma, respectively. But that will expire at 6:30. And again, the big issue is that heavy rainfall. We're talking about that, but it gets out there and just sets for a while. Speaking of for a while, Billy Dean says it's just a tiny time that we're here on this big blue planet.

0: No surprise here, K101, K101online.com, National Weather Service out of Amarillo, extending that severe thunderstorm warning for southeastern Beaver County and northeastern Lipscomb County until 7:30. Severe thunderstorm just a moment ago near Derizette, north of Lipscomb, moving south at about 15. C.J. Montgomery joining us. Now, the big thing about these storms is they're just slow movers. Not going anywhere.
1: Dropping a lot of rain,
0: yes,
1: I guess.
0: Yes, they are.
1: What's the 60-mile-per-hour wind gust, half-dollar-size hail. That storm was severe earlier this morning there in the Slapout area.
0: Right.
1: Slapout's got it. I haven't updated it within the last, 10, 15 minutes or so, but about 10 minutes ago, it was just over an inch and a half of rain there in Slapout.
0: That noise you hear is Junior and the Cowboy Cook in the background.
1: Okay.
2: Good morning.
0: Oh, well, that was, wow.
1: Cowboy Cook.
2: God. That was rousing. Yes.
0: Don't hurt yourselves, gentlemen.
1: Let's see. So that severe thunderstorm warning, as you say, extended until 7:30.
0: Yep.
1: For southeastern Beaver County, northeastern Lipscomb County. Stout storm within the last 2 or 3 minutes. Severe thunderstorm near Derizette. It's about 14 miles north of Lipscomb there. It's moving south very slowly at 15 miles an hour. 60-mile-an-hour wind gusts. Oh, half-dollar-size hail. Obviously, Lipscomb, Follett, there is that all affected there. Storm extends over into across the state line into north of Shattuck there in Ellis County, right?
0: Yeah.
1: In larger area even to the north and the larger part of Beaver County and Meade County.
0: Well, as you say that, the National Weather Service in Norman issuing a severe thunderstorm warning for Ellis County. Thunderstorm near Shattuck moving southeast at about 15. And again, maybe some small quarter-size hail in association with that 60-mile-an-hour winds. But the torrential rain that you talked about a moment ago is the big issue there. Shattuck, Gage, Fargo, all impacted by that severe thunderstorm warning until 7:15. For Ellis County.
1: So in those immediate areas off to the west of Woodward, severe thunderstorm warnings for the next, almost an hour. So, an hour for one, then 45 minutes for the other. But the one you just mentioned just a moment or two ago, that severe thunderstorm indicated by radar near Shattuck, moving southeast 15 miles an hour. Likewise as the storm that's a little bit further to the west, 60-mile-an-hour wind gusts. Maybe not quite as large a hail with this storm, but still expect some hail with it, and enough to damage vehicles, most likely, if you're out in it. So a couple of severe thunderstorms working this morning there off to the west of the Woodward area.
0: Junior and Cowboy Cook. Are you guys, like, cleaning the floor? Do you have a Zamboni going on out there? We hear this noise.
2: Well, they've got some prep going on in the background, obviously, for the arena, if you will, here at the Woodward County Event Center.
1: Sounds so like you're at the seashore.
2: The seashore.
0: Don't even.
1: And you're there. Now, it's Fusion, right? Are you going to find
2: Fusion, yes.
1: Are you going to tell me why it's called Fusion? It's the North American Junior Red Angus Association event, if you will, and it is in Woodward. Congratulations to Bailey and her staff for securing that, and thank you to your folks that are coming from all over this great country to visit us in Woodward. We're absolutely positively pleased that you are here. That's a major event. You brought young people, cattle, families, so on and so forth for a full week. Actually, it culminates, I think, on Saturday. And we'll visit with some folks. That's why you've been deployed, if you will, embedded with the North American Junior Red Angus event there at the Woodward County Event Center. 50,000 square feet. Thank you, Woodward County, again. Build it, and indeed they will come. Is it time for a hello tourism?
0: Sure, go ahead.
1: Hello tourism.
2: It's never too early for a hello tourism, CJ.
0: I love Cowboy Cook's chapeau. He's wearing a cowboy hat today. How come you don't have your cowboy hat on there, Jim?

0: Junior?
1: I don't know if I own a cowboy hat, to be honest with you, Mike.
0: All right. I can't imagine that noggin in a cowboy hat.
1: Yeah, it'd be a little weird. It's weird enough seeing it in a regular hat, much less a cowboy hat.
2: I'm just waiting for a big old fat boomer.
1: I gave you one when I came into the studio this morning. You said,
2: I did not say,
1: Yeah, you did. You did.
2: I'm waiting for boomer.
1: You did.
2: You're supposed to do sooner. When one does boomer, the other does sooner.
1: Yeah, but I don't exchange the sooner with those Mark, that are insincere.
3: Is today the 23rd?
4: It is the 23rd.
2: Okay, yes. I don't know. Did the rules change on the 22nd, or did they change on the 23rd?
1: Oh, my gosh.
2: But the rules have changed because it now matters. Contrary to what all my sooner friends have told me the last couple of decades while they were busy winning 52 national championships, that if it's not in football, it doesn't matter. Now, I think now that has changed. So I'm just glad the rules have changed, and Oklahoma State's receiving the kudos it deserved for 52 national championships.
1: Well,
2: and congratulations to the Sooners for adding a single other one last night.
1: Considering we have popped the confetti for equestrian, for golf, for wrestling, among other things, I would say yes, it definitely matters.
2: The rules have changed. Let's get right to it.
5: Yes, let us get right to it, please.
2: Oh, you hadn't done the doodad yet?
5: No. It's doodad time.
2: Cloudy today for the most part. Warm, decent chance of storms. Here again, there are some storms off to the west. They've reached severe limits, at least according to the National Weather Service, for lots of rainfall and hail and stout winds, close to 60 miles an hour. 87 anyway for a high. Couple three more to the west in the panhandles. Couple three less up to the northwest and southwest Kansas. Storm chances 50% to 60%. Continued chances right on through the night. That active pattern still with us. 68 for an overnight low. It will continue the pattern for the next few days. 86 tomorrow. We're near 90 Thursday, along with those storm chances. Sunny though, 90 by Friday. We could be close to 100. By the weekend, mid to upper 60s out there this morning. The temperatures ranging from 64 in Alva to an even 70 down in Canadian, Hemphill County. 65 Freedom and Cherokee, 66 in Ashland, 67 Woodward's Mesonet last hour, along with Sealing, Fairview, Buffalo, and Beaver. 68 in Weatherford, 69 in Arnett. Isolated rainfall this morning, slap out there in the southeastern part of Beaver County, well over an inch and a half with the slow-moving storms. Stout storms to the west, deemed severe. One was near Shattuck, the other one Lipscomb and Beaver County. Those severe thunderstorm warnings in effect for the next 45 minutes or so. Range of 80s, the highs yesterday, 80 in Beaver to 90 in Arnett, reached 82 in Woodward. One or more round storms expected this morning for the next few days. Chances for evening storms again tomorrow into Thursday, possibly. Thursday's still kind of a question whether we'll see many storms. Hotter and drier, we know, for the weekend. A powerful derecho. Have you ever heard that term? I don't know that I had ever had.
5: Yeah, I've heard it before. Didn't know what it meant, and we had to look it up yesterday.
2: Well, I still don't know that I know what it means. It is a widespread, long-lasting windstorm. Did I get that right?
5: Yep.
2: Well, that's what affected Oklahoma late Sunday. Was responsible for derailing that freight train, causing widespread power outages, extensive wind damage. Apparently, the National Weather Service preliminary labeling the storm, and Direcco consulting with the Storm Prediction Center. Apparently, at least five wind gusts, 70 mile an hour or more, a path length of more than 200 miles, and a line of storms that produces damage. Back to the train derailment, derailed about 11:45, shortly before midnight Sunday evening during that severe weather event. Current estimates, they may have as many as 160 intermodal boxes, those containers, if you will, that set on top of rail cars that were dumped over the derailment near 207 north of 412 there before between Woodward and Moreland. Those that have driven by there say it's just a small army of trucks, cranes, dozers, so on, and people for that matter that are handling that. Railroad certainly does a good job with those type of issues. They've had experience and they know what to do and how to correct things relatively quickly, as humanly possible. Power outage is still a problem. OG&E says just under 6,000 statewide without power. Now, the majority of those are in the Oklahoma City metro.

0: could be a scattering across northwest Oklahoma, but a handful at best. Northwestern Electric got down to about 130, maybe a tick over that. Most of those are in Dewey County. Alfalfa Electric says 50 without power, customers primarily in Major County. A public notice published in the Woodward News says that the Cowboy Bank of Kremlin has applied to the Federal Reserve Board for permission to merge with the Stock Exchange Bank. Woodward continue operating its locations as branches of Cowboy Bank. According to the notice, Cowboy Bank plans to establish a branch at the stock's main office there on 10th Street, maintaining all existing branch locations as well, both institutions under the Cowboy Bank name. Stock Exchange Chairman Chief Executive Officer Bruce Benbrook said the proposed merger is intended to strengthen community banking across northwest Oklahoma while preserving the local presence customers have come to expect. Major Junior Cattle Event is underway in Woodward, as we've been talking about this morning. It is known as Fusion. The North American Junior Red Angus Expo event runs all week there at the Woodward County Event Center. More than 150 head of cattle, probably 70 exhibitors or so, and their families all over the country in Woodward. A number of activities each day. Everything culminates on Saturday. We will continue to have live reports, a mini morning show look-in, if you will, this morning with Tyler and Brandon, also known as Junior and Cowboy Cook. The Heartland Flyer will stay for an extra year, but the future of the train's still uncertain. A spokesperson for Amtrak, the operator of the Heartland Flyer, wrote in a recent email that the company was taking reservations through spring of 27 into early summer. The Heartland Flyer, that daily train connecting Oklahoma City to Fort Worth, it's a 206-mile route operated by the Oklahoma and Texas Departments of Transportation. The Heartland Flyer saw roughly 80,800 riders during their fiscal 25 year. It's about just under a percentage point increase from the previous year. Crude oil prices continued dropping. West Texas Intermediate off more than $1.60 to $74.31 yesterday. Natural gas prices up slightly, though, gaining about a penny, $3.24 the close there. The latest crop progress report released on Monday, the Oklahoma winter wheat crop is 95% done. It was 73% last week. The wheat conditions only 9% good to excellent, 30% fair, 61% poor to very poor. Kansas wheat harvested about 58%, that number 28% last week. Kansas rated 14% good to excellent, 31% fair, but 55% poor to very poor. The Texas winter wheat crop, 77% done. That was 75% last week. Texas, their crop, 12% good, 23% fair, 65% poor. Nationally, winter wheat harvested 40% in the bin compared to 25% a week ago. No jackpot winner in Powerball last night. That means tomorrow's Powerball, about $327 million. No one matched all the numbers. Lotto America tomorrow. Tick under $30.5 million, and no big winner either. Lotto Texas tomorrow. Their Wednesday drawing, $14 million. Mega Millions tonight, $467 million for a prize. All the news that is news. What's up in sports?
1: Boomer.
0: Sooner.
1: There you go, CJ. There you go. Oklahoma does leave no doubt last night as the Sooners roll against North Carolina 13-2 in Game 3 of the College World Series Championship. We had the game on a Z92, 92.3. Here's Toby Rowland.
0: Oh, yes. I can't wait. Let me get comfortable here so I can listen.
2: Sooner fans on their feet. Phones in the air. They want to capture the moment. Two outs. No balls and two strikes. Jackson Cleveland, the pitch. Got him! Looking! They did it! They really did it! You can unhitch the wagon! Put the ponies in the barn! The Oklahoma Sooners are the champions of college baseball! They wouldn't stop! They never stopped! The dog pile is on! The most improbable, inconceivable, unbelievable run in OU history. 1951 and 19-

0: 1994, you've got company. The Sooners are the champs again. In 2026, the most Sooner magical 3 weeks in OU baseball history. Unstinking believable. Final score in the national championship game. It's Oklahoma 13 and North Carolina 2.
1: And again, that's Toby Rowland, the voice of the Oklahoma Sooners, on the call when the Sooners win the national championship last night. Junior, one of our texters wanted to know how long it's been since Oklahoma State won a national baseball championship. No, they just sent the text, and the Cowboys won their single national title back in 1959. So,
2: yeah.
1: There you go.
3: I'm speechless. I'm in tears.
2: I was saying, did we have to get CJ a doggy bag for that? Did he survive? He didn't have to throw up halfway through it.
3: It's unbelievable. Oh, my God. Yeah. The ponies are in the barn. Yeah. Oh, my God.
1: You know, this is, I mean, let's bear in mind, CJ has an autographed play-by-play sheet on his office wall from Toby Rowland.
2: I'm going to tell Toby on him. I'm going to say, Toby, he's making fun of you in our studios.
3: I'm not making fun of you.
2: You're making fun. Making fun. It's all right. We know you'd be in tears if it was Oklahoma State. It's okay.
1: What else is going on in sports quickly there, Junior?
2: Well, got to mention Fort Cobb Roxon's own Jackson Willits, by the way, named the most outstanding player of the tournament for OU as well. Otherwise, the NBA draft gets underway tonight. Round one, 7 o'clock inside the Barclays Center in Brooklyn. The Washington Wizards hold the top overall pick there. Oklahoma City, two first-round picks. They've got the 12th overall that originally belonged to the Los Angeles Clippers and the 17th overall, which was owned by the Philadelphia 76ers. Michigan basketball head coach Dusty May finalizing a deal to take over as the head coach of the Dallas Mavericks, as reported yesterday. May, fresh off that national championship in the spring with Michigan. In the wake of that deal, Michigan did announce that former Oklahoma State head coach Mike Boyden will be the interim head coach. Boyden has spent the past two seasons as May's top assistant on the staff.
1: He's shaking his head on that one. He doesn't understand that one at all.
2: Boyden's kind of rehashed his rep a little bit. He's been getting a lot of kudos for Michigan's success over the last two seasons. So, in May's staff. I'm not saying I agree with it. I'm just telling you that's how he got to that spot. So, anyways.
4: You need to put something in the barn. It's not the damn ponies.
2: Finally, J.C. Hoyt, Oklahoma State, made a late transfer portal addition this week to their roster as Slovenian center Mojca Jedlinks announced her commitment to the Cowgirls. 6'7" center has climbed the ranks in Europe. She averaged 11.6 rebounds per game this past season while overseas. That's what I've got for sports.
1: Mark. All right, just quickly back to Jackson Willits. And you know there's some cats out there listening to the radio program right now that played ball against him at Fort Cobb Broxton. Mm-hmm. And, that's some pretty cool. Yeah, I played against him. He hit a shot right over my head and out of the park. But that's, he's going to be an MVP, so I'm pretty good. But
2: well, anyhow. They could say not only did they play against an MVP in Willits, they played against his brother, who was number one overall pick.
1: There you go.
2: When we say baseball in Northwest Oklahoma is no joke, we mean that.
1: No kidding. We mean that. Yeah, Jackson, a great scene with him celebrating with his new daughter as well. That's some good stuff there. All right, we'll check back in with you guys here shortly. Time now for a look at weather. 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
1: All right, off and on showers and thunderstorms over the next 12 to 18 hours. We've already talked about it this morning. These things are slow-moving. If they park over you, you're going to get a lot of rainfall. We mentioned that because in the last 5 minutes, the National Weather Service issuing a flash flood warning. And this is a flash flood warning for Ellis County. That's in effect until 10. Radar indicating heavy rain from those thunderstorms. Up to 2 inches of rain have already fallen. And additional rainfall of up to 2 more inches may be expected. So because of that, minor flooding could occur. Shattuck, Gage, Catesby, please be aware of that. And the cliche is, turn around, don't drown. But it's not a cliche. It's the truth. So that flash flood warning in effect until 10 this morning for Ellis County. Also keep in mind, Ellis County under a severe thunderstorm warning until about 7:15. Back in the panhandles of Oklahoma and Texas, Lipscomb County and Beaver counties, portions of those counties also under a severe thunderstorm warning. Those in effect until 7:30. And again, the slow-moving nature of these is the biggest issue. We look back into southwest Kansas. I'm glad CJ's not in here right now. I'm using my arms. I'm waving them around like David Payne. But we look back into southwest Kansas up towards Garden City, and there is another cluster of storms that moving out of that area will traipse their way here this morning. It looks like they'll stick together. A lot of times they lose their punch, but it looks like these will stick together. And so northwest Oklahoma and the panhandles along with southwest Kansas probably going to get some beneficial heavy rain over the next 8 hours or so. Just stay with us here at K101. We've got cloud cover 66 at K101, where it's time now for a look at Ag News, brought to you by the Bank of Western Oklahoma. They've got locations in Cordell, Oak City, Gary, Visalia, Weatherford, and Woodward. The Bank of Western Oklahoma, it's where people come first.
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6: 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Oklahoma National Stockyards, 4,021 head yesterday. Feeder steers over 800 pounds, 5 to 15 higher. Under 800 pounds, 1 to 3 higher. Feeder heifers, 5 to 15 higher. Steer calves, 8 to 15 higher. Heifer calves, 10 to 20 higher. Feeder cattle steers, medium large ones, 3 to 4 weights, 560 to 579. 4 to 5 weights, 467 to 585. 5 to 6 weights, 442, 50 to 520. 6 to 7 weights, 396 to 460. 7 to 8 weights, 376, 50 to $4. 8 to 9 weights, 352 to 377. On the livestock futures, August live cattle up 72 cents, 247.35. October up 102, 241. August feeder cattle up 382, 370.42. September up 415, 368.82. And July hogs down 37 cents at 94.65. And we'll check all the grains in just a moment.
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6: Oklahoma hard red winter wheat was down yesterday, and it was down 10.5 cents. Davis at 558.5, Keys 568.5, El Dorado, Hooker, and Shattuck 573.5, Frederick, Hobart, Lawton, Temple 578.5, Buffalo, Clinton, El Reno, O'Keene, Weatherford 583.5, Alva, Cherokee, Gary, Manchester, Okarchi, Ponca City, Watonga, 588.5, Banner, 593.5, Perry and Stillwater at 595.5 penny. On the grain futures, Kansas City wheat, July is down 10.5, 633.5, September down 11.25, 640. The July Chicago wheat's down 8.25, 597.5. September was down 6.5 cents at 607.5. July corn down 6 cents yesterday, 411.5. September down 5.5, 419.75. The Chicago soybeans, July down 7 cents, 1115.75. August down 5.75, 1122.5. July cotton up 29, 75.50. Now, live trade this morning, Kansas City hard red winter wheat down a penny and 3/4, 631.75, and September down 3/4 at 639.25. Chicago wheat lie up 1.75 at 599.25. September up a penny, 608.5.
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1: 6:53 now, 7 minutes away from 7 o'clock. And again, a flash flood warning in effect until 10 this morning for Ellis County. We've also, for Ellis County, got a severe thunderstorm warning in effect. That's in until about 7:15. Lipscomb County and the Beaver Counties in the Panhandles also. We look at radar, fallout, heavy rainfall, torrential rainfall, Shattuck, Gage as well. Some lighter rain in and around Fargo. You move back to the north and east and into southwest Kansas, and heavy rainfall found in that area as well, just to the west of Englewood, Meade, south of there, heavy rain. Go back up towards Garden City, Montezuma, Sublette, heavy rain there as well. Kind of, I think they call that training. They just kind of go along the tracks and follow the same area. So again, that's why flooding can and maybe, well, will be a problem later today. So keep that in mind. Cloud cover here. Radar shows that there's moisture above us, but it's not reaching the ground. But there is a pretty good chance we'll see showers for the next 12 to 18 hours off and on throughout the listening area. Junior and Cowboy on the road today. Morning, guys. Well, apparently they're cleaning there, not paying any attention to the fabulous radio program. So we will be checking in with them. They are part of that event that we've been talking about now for several weeks, and it's finally arrived, and glad to be a part, glad to be on hand for that event. CJ is here as well, working his doodad. We don't want to interrupt him because he's got a pencil and he's got his phone working at the same time.

0: K101, K101online.com, 657 now. National Weather Service in Norman, upping that severe thunderstorm warning for southern Ellis County to include southwestern Woodward County. It'll be in effect until 8. Thunderstorms extending from 5 miles south of Paulette to just north of Arnett, moving southeast to 20. 60-mile-an-hour wind gust, quarter-size hail. This is all radar indicated and will affect Shattuck, Arnett, Gage, and Harmon. Torrential rainfall expected as well. Keep you up to date as the morning progresses here. K101.
1: ABC News, I'm Sherry Preston. The vice president touting progress in talks with Iran.
2: That is a major milestone.
3: Vice President J.D. Vance, who led the talks over the weekend, says he got a big concession out of Iran, that they will now allow international nuclear inspectors into the country.
2: Permanently ending a nuclear weapons program in Iran.
3: But that promise of nuclear inspectors was the same promise made under President Obama's deal that Trump tore up. And despite Vance's words, Iranian state media reports Iran has made no new nuclear commitments.
1: ABC's Mary Bruce, Iran this morning says no visits have been scheduled yet for international inspectors. A deadly heat wave is blanketing much of Europe. At least 18 people have died so far in France. Voters hit the polls in four more states for primaries today: New York, Utah, South Carolina, and Maryland. Prime Day's back. Amazon's summer shopping event underway now, expected to generate $26 billion in sales. This is ABC News.
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0: From the 101 News Center, some thunderstorms in the vicinity, 67 degrees now this morning, cloudy, warm, decent storm chances, 87 for a high, couple three more, maybe to the west in the panhandles, couple three less up to the north and west in southwest Kansas. Storm chances, continued chances, 50-60% right on through tonight, 68 for an overnight low. The active weather pattern continues for a few more days, 86 for a high tomorrow. We're near 90 Thursday, along with those continued storm chances. Sunny, 90s on Friday, close to 100 by the weekend. Mid to upper 60s out there this morning, 64 in Alva to 70 in Canadian. Range last hour. Isolated rainfall this morning. Those totals will be on the rise. Slap out there in the southeastern part of Beaver County, about an inch and a half of rain, according to the Mesonet reports this morning to the radio station, about 1.8 there in Lipscomb County near Follett. Currently a severe thunderstorm warning, but will be in effect until 8 o'clock for southern Ellis County, as well as southwestern Woodward County. That extended a bit to include those areas in the southwestern part of Woodward County. Oh, last 4 or 5 minutes or so, severe thunderstorms along a line extending from just south of Follett to north of Arnett. They're all moving southeasterly at about 20 miles an hour. You can expect some 60-mile-an-hour wind gusts, maybe some quarter

0: size hail with those storms. A closer look at radar this morning, a real stout storm there in the Ellis County area, the northern part of Ellis County, as well as the eastern part of Lipscomb County. A bit of activity extending off to the east in Woodward County, not near as stout as that in Ellis County, northern Ellis County, as well as eastern Lipscomb County. We'll keep an eye on that as the morning progresses. Range of 80s highs yesterday, 80 in Beaver to 90 in Arnett. It reached 82 at Woodward and Cherokee yesterday. Forecasters say expect one or two more rounds of storms this morning. Chances of evening storms again tomorrow into Thursday as well. Hotter, drier weather probably in store for us for the weekend. A powerful derecho, that's a widespread, long-lasting windstorm, swept across Oklahoma late Sunday. It derailed a freight train near Woodward, caused widespread power outages, extensive wind damage statewide. The National Weather Service preliminary labeling that storm as a derecho after consulting with the Storm Prediction Center. You have to have at least 5 wind gusts, 70 miles an hour, a path of more than 200 miles, and a line of storms that produce damage to be qualified to be known as a derecho. According to the BNSF, the train derailed near Woodward about 11:45 Sunday evening during that severe weather event. Current estimates, they say, about 160 intermodal containers, boxes, if you will, that were dumped over that derailment north of 412 there near County Road 206. Power outages, particularly statewide, still a problem. OG&E says about 6,000 without power, just under it. Majority in the Oklahoma City metro area. Could be a few scattered outages across northwest Oklahoma. Northwestern Electric says about 130, maybe just a tick more than that without power. Most of those are in Dewey County. Alfalfa Electric says 50 without power, mostly there in Major County. A public notice that was published in the Woodward News states Cowboy Bank of Kremlin has applied to the Federal Reserve Board for permission to merge with the stock exchange, continue operating its locations as branches of Cowboy Bank. According to the notices, Cowboy Bank plans to establish a branch at the Stock Exchange main office there on 10th Street, maintaining branch locations, both institutions, under the Cowboy Bank name. Stock Exchange Bank Chairman CEO Bruce Benbrook said proposed merger is intended to strengthen community banking across northwest Oklahoma. Major junior cattle event is underway in Woodward. It's known as Fusion. The North American Junior Red Angus event runs all week at the Woodward County Event Center. More than 150 head of cattle, around 70 exhibitors show, and their families all over the country in Woodward this week. Number of activities each day. Everything culminates on Saturday. Live reports, a mini show morning look-in, if you will, later today during this upcoming hour with both Tyler and Brandon. Crude oil prices continued dropping yesterday. West Texas Intermediate off about $1.60, $74.31 the close. It's up about 7 pennies last check this morning. Natural gas was up slightly, gaining a penny, $3.24 the close. Natural gas down about 3 cents this morning. According to the latest crop progress report released on Monday, the winter wheat crop in Oklahoma is set 95% done. That number was 73% last week. The winter wheat conditions rated only 9% good to excellent, 30% fair, and 61% poor to very poor. Kansas, 58% in the bend, 28% the number last week. Kansas's crop ranked 14% good to excellent, 31% fair, 55% poor to very poor. The Texas winter wheat harvest, 77% complete. Texas's winter wheat crop, 12% good to excellent, 23% fair, and 65% poor to very poor. Nationally, winter wheat harvested stands at about 40%. No jackpot winner in Powerball last night. Tomorrow's Powerball, some $327 million. No one matched all the numbers. Lotto America, so Lotto America tomorrow, tick under $30.5 million. No big winner in Lotto Texas. Lotto Texas tomorrow, Wednesday night drawing. $14 million. Mega Millions tonight, $467 million for a prize. 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
1: Oklahoma leaves no doubt as the Sooners roll against North Carolina last night, 13-2 in Game 3 of the College World Series Championship. With it, OU claims their first title since 1994. It's their third overall, the other being at 1951. For Cobb Broxton's own, Jackson Willits was named the most outstanding player of the tournament. The NBA draft gets underway tonight, round 1 at 7 o'clock inside the Barclays Center in Brooklyn. The Washington Wizards hold the top overall pick. Oklahoma City has two first-round picks, the 12th overall that originally belonged to the Los Angeles Clippers, and the 17th overall, which was owned by the Philadelphia 76ers. Michigan basketball head coach Dusty May is finalizing a deal to take over as the head coach of the Dallas Mavericks. May, fresh off a national championship in the spring with Michigan. In the wake of that deal, Michigan did announce yesterday that former Oklahoma State head coach Mike Boyden will be the interim head coach for Michigan. He has spent the past two seasons as May's top assistant. J.C. Hoyt and Oklahoma State made a late transfer portal addition to their roster this week as Sylvanian center Moitza Yelinks announced her commitment to the Cowgirls. 6'7" European has climbed the ranks on the European side, averaging 11.6 rebounds per game this past season. That's a look at your weather, news, and sports with your 7 o'clock report on K101.
2: A couple of updates, Junior, before we move on. Special weather statement coming out of Southwest Kansas, Meade, Kansas specifically, heavy thunderstorms there. Folks in and around Meade State Park, they say, be on the lookout for torrential rainfall and hail that could damage small vegetation. I'm not sure what small vegetation is, but that's what the notes say here. And also, they have extended now the flood warning, the National Weather Service has, that flood warning for Ellis County. It's now going to include Beaver County as well. Minor flooding expected in association with that, specifically Gate and Knowles. Those areas, low-lying areas, flood-prone areas, be careful in and around those locations. So, Siege, are you back? You with us now?
3: Yes, we're just
2: you got a lot of stuff going on over there.
3: Monitoring the weather there. Stout storm there off to the west of the Woodward area. Mm-hmm. Looks like it might have came down just a tick. Now, it's still well above severe limits and producing some hail and some strong winds and obviously lots of rainfall. But kind of sets the core of it, the larger core of it, sets on the Lipscomb-Ellis County line. They're near Shattuck, west of Shattuck, and then north of the Higgins area, another stout cell further to the south and east there in Ellis County near Arnett. Officially a severe thunderstorm warning remaining in effect, what till, what did I say, 8:30 on those storms?
2: 8 o'clock.
3: 8 o'clock.
2: Shattuck, Arnett, Gage, yeah. And Harmon, part of that.
3: So it is dry inside the Woodward County Event Center, the home of Fusion, the North American Junior Red Angus Association event, standing by there. It's our own Tyler Riggs, a.k.a. Junior, and Brandon Cook, a.k.a. Cowboy Cook.
4: Howdy.
3: Howdy.
1: And we just talked to Chris Nagel. They're going through their meeting right now at 7 o'clock. She's
3: who's Chris Nagel?
1: She is the overall board advisor for this event. She's going to have some officers come join us here in minutes. We'll have a slew of kids. I think she said she had 9 total, so we might be able to squeeze all of them in, talk to them.
3: Oh, absolutely. And they are and from be able to everywhere. Get an idea. And I tooled through the parking lot yesterday, and you see those license tags from all over. I say this part of the world, but I mean the United States. What did I see? Texas, Nebraska, all over the place.
4: There is a banner in the show ring that says Canada.
1: So we may be going all of North America's.
3: The Canadian.

0: Canadians. So after the playing of the Star Spangled Banner to begin the event, then do we sing O Canada?
1: That's a good question, Michael. I'll have to research that further and find out.
2: Like the Olympics, as you win, they raise it.
1: Oh, there you go.
3: Yeah. There's over 150 head of cattle and 70-some exhibitors and their families. The full day of events yesterday, another one today. Today is Hawaiian Day. We'll have to ask them what Hawaiian Day is. Their board meeting is at 7 o'clock, as you said. Extemporaneous intermediate public speaking. They have all kinds of activities, contests. There's peewee activity, middles activity, fitting contest, Moo Madness. Ask them what Moo Madness is. That's this evening at 6 o'clock. Livestock judging contest. Now we're going to move tomorrow into tomorrow. Princess Breakfast. Here again, scholarship interviews, quiz bowl, just a wonderful event involving young people from across this great country. And as we've said before, it's all possible.

0: fishing, everything outdoors, racks and rods. But before then, we want to talk to young people and put the spotlight on the North American Junior Red Angus event.
1: Junior, by the way.
2: CJ, yes. Go ahead.
1: Well, I was just going to say, I'm looking at your pictures that you posted on Facebook. Good work there. Fusion. I'm glad that you posted the F-U-Z-I-O-N. I was had a different spelling in my mind, so there's got to be a story behind Fusion.
2: Yeah, we'll get to the bottom of that, but I want to know, Michael, because CJ said, what's Moon Madness? What's extemporaneous speaking?
0: Well, that's when you don't have any notes.
2: It's a big word.
0: You speak from the heart, like I speak on Oklahoma State from the heart. On Oklahoma State and the virtues of the state's largest and finest institution of higher learning, where as of yesterday evening, the rules have changed and all national championships matter again. If not, listen to Toby Rowland's two-minute diarade over the Sooners. Was it a diarade?
1: Diatribe, I think, was what you're looking
2: yes.
1: for.
2: Yes.
3: We'll have to play the role of CJ in the impersonation, and that's the extemporaneous, and let Toby decide what he thinks as far as judging that segment.
0: Well, it's fine.
2: Yeah,
0: I'm
2: all
0: for
2: that. You'll send that to Toby.
0: I'm all for that.
2: With CJ's thoughts.
0: Absolutely.
3: Hey, CJ, you know, talking about young people, kids, it's Hawaiian Day out here. They got their shirts on and the lays. And
2: yeah,
3: they're just,
2: got the lays.
3: They're,
1: it's
3: having fun.
1: Hawaii
3: and
1: Day, guys.
3: That's right. It's Hawaii Day. So,
1: do you listen to yourself speak? I'm just curious. It's like this light bulb came on both of your heads and simultaneously, like, hey, they're wearing lays. Oh, I think earlier he said something about Hawaii Day. And he said, and I'm quoting now, you guys will need to find out about that. There you go. I'm sorry. Go right ahead.
0: Yeah.
3: Fun, Michael.
2: Some of them have the kind of, you know, polos that you'd look like you're on vacation. Some of them don't. So I wonder if you had to get the shirts separately. But they all got the lays going on.
0: All kidding aside, that is a marvelous event for to be able to be the privilege, if you will, of hosting that in Woodward at no finer facilities. And we talk about these kiddos and their families and so on and so forth coming from all over the country. They're not going to find a better facility, a better managed facility. I'm not so sure. I think it's pretty obvious we have the best facility in this part of the world, several states for that matter. But in terms of management and making sure that everything is perfect, that's where Bailey and Emily and all those folks out there really shine, whether it's a trade show, district livestock show, or whatever, ag mechanics, doesn't make any difference. That's where they step up and have the facility and the management to go along with it. That's what makes that such a wonderful, iconic event center in Woodard, Oklahoma. Air-conditioned.
1: The K101 banner looks good, by the way, in that picture.
0: We have a banner?
1: Yeah, it looks good. And, Junior, I'm looking more at your pictures. There's one, and Brandon may be able to help you track down somebody who knows it. But not only is it Fusion, but below it's the Nahara tradition, established in 2006.
3: North American Junior Angus.
0: Red
2: that abbreviation.
0: Red Angus.
3: Oh. There you go.
2: Yes.
1: See,
0: he thought it was Eduardo.
1: See, I knew the yes, exactly. No, I did. I thought, well, this is something to do with you know, Mexican culture or something. So, thank you
2: they
1: for
2: did
1: clarifying
2: have some,
1: that.
2: They did have some part of their opening ceremonies. Obviously, incorporated some tribal aspects, some things of that nature involved with that yesterday. To that point, I gotta say those pictures, Michael, were provided by Brandon and. He enlisted his kids, his daughters, yesterday to help us set up over
1: really?
2: Here.
1: Well, the yes. tip of the cap to him because it looks good.
0: Grandma, is it Grandma Patsy? Is she listening this morning?
3: She is. I messaged her quite early, and she said, I am up and listening.
1: You got that radio right there by her ear. Grandma Patsy, good to have you alongside. Be proud of your cowboy cook there. He's doing a good job.
0: We need to share notes, though, and go over a few things with young Brandon. I'll come see you.
3: You know, I like that. Young Brandon. I appreciate
2: that's
3: that.
2: The first time he's been called young in 20 years.
1: So, National Weather Service issuing a severe thunderstorm warning now until 8. This is an update from Amarillo, southeastern Lipscomb County, northeastern Hemphill County.

0: until 8. Thunderstorm over Higgins, moving southwest of Shattuck at about 35 miles an hour. 60-mile-an-hour wind gust, quarter-size hail. Just one of the many warnings that are working this morning in a very limited area.
1: Yeah, relatively slow moving. What did I say, 20 mile an hour, if that?
0: Mm-hmm.
1: Movement to the east, so it has crossed the bulk of the storm, I guess, larger area-wise anyways, crossed into Ellis County near Shattuck and over toward Arnett. I hear voices. I hear more activity.
2: We are getting ready to get Chris Nagel up here with us.
0: While you're doing that, National Weather Service issuing a flash flooding warning now for northwestern Ellis County. Doppler radar indicating thunderstorms, heavy rain. Between 2 and 4 inches of rain have fallen this morning, and an additional 2 inches are possible. So, again, Shattuck, Gage, Gatesby, be prepared if you need to evacuate if you're in a low-lying area. Otherwise, watch yourself around poor drainage areas.
3: Did you do have joining us, yes, at the table now is Chris Nagel, advisor here with the event. Chris, good to have you on this morning. Talk about your role a little bit and you know, this event, how you're helping keep this thing rolling.
4: All right. So my name is Chris Nagel. I am the junior advisor. Our organization is 100% volunteer run organization. It is a week-long event where we provide educational opportunities for show kids and really for anyone. But we have events throughout the entire week, and we end and wrap the week up with several cattle shows. We have cattle shows on Thursday, Friday, and Saturday. I work with our junior board. I currently have 9 kids from several states. They're from anywhere from Kansas to Wyoming to Colorado to Illinois, Indiana, Oklahoma, but they come from all over. They run for our board, and then they serve 2-year terms. So my role is to manage them and help them or mentor them to help plan this show. The show is truly run by them when we're here, along with our senior board. They work to execute all the events throughout the week. They work to interact with the kids. They work to raise money. They really do everything that it takes to get this show on its feet and keep it running and executing through the week.
3: So they're the ones that have decided, you know, Neon Day, Hawaiian Day, Red, White, and Blue Day. Who's come up with this?
4: They have. We've done a lot of things over the years. We've done Superhero Day, and we have had a parade through the barns with our littlest exhibitors, the Pee-wees, 8 and under. We dress them up, or we have in the past dressed them up with capes and masks and paraded them through the barn. Red, White, and Blue is kind of a standard representing and honoring our country. Hawaiian Day is just, I think, a show day. I think any breed you go to, they are going to wear Hawaiian shirts on fitting day. So, again, I've came into this 6 years ago, and I have a motto just to have some crazy, stupid, silly fun, make it memorable for the kids so they cannot not want to come back. And that's really just how I roll. I like to have fun and enjoy life, and in some cases, it's just by being silly.
2: Now, the show moves around. Is this the first time in Woodward, or have you been in Woodward before?
4: This is the first time in Woodward since I've been with the organization. My first show, my memory popped on Facebook this morning. This is my 10th show, 6th as a junior advisor. My first year, we were in Springfield, Illinois, and that's how I found out about the organization. I live about 60 miles from the first event that I went to. From there, we moved to Stillwater, we've been to Grand Island, we've been to Hutchinson, Kansas, we've been to Chickasha, Oklahoma, we've been to Brookings, South Dakota, and then we're back here, or we're here at Woodward for the first time. So yeah, we travel all over, we try to find facilities that fit our show, whether that's size or just what they can offer us.
3: Nope. Okay, we'll pause real quick with Chris here for a minute and step aside for a quick break and be back with more.
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0: 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We are working some severe thunderstorm warnings out there for a portion of the listening area west of Woodward, in and around Beaver, Lipscomb counties, Ellis County as well. Rainfall 2 to 4 inches being reported this morning. Slow-moving storms, maybe some hail embedded as well.
1: Tyler, I've kind of got a question for you through Chris, whatever. It is
3: She's
1: far,
3: listening.
1: It is good. It is far more than... when you said the North American Fusion, North American Junior Red Angus Association event, a stock show, a cattle show comes to mind. But my goodness, the types of events, scholarship events, speaking events, all those additional events, it is far more. And obviously, it involves showing cattle and having cattle on hand. But it is just a far-reaching event here in Woodward.
3: Yeah, I mean, to that point, Chris.
4: Yeah, to that point, it exactly is. The things that we do here really push these kids to, expand themselves. We want them to network. We want them to take these activities. Today we have public speaking. It's a big thing in this day and age where kids do everything on their phones, right? We all do everything on our phones, and to actually get in front and speak with somebody face to face is kind of non-existent. We interview over the phone, right? We don't, we Zoom call, we do all those things, but to actually stand in front of somebody and talk is hard. So we do that. Educational for all the farm kids out there, we do herdsman's quiz. So what we do on our own farms, how we raise our cattle, how we treat our cattle, all those things really come to fruition through the events that we do. We go back to arts and crafts, we go back to photography. We like to instill the creativity in the kids as well, just to make them more well-rounded, give them responsibility. They are required to participate in three events to be able to show in our show or to exhibit in our show. So, yeah, giving them responsibility, creating leaders. The junior board really has had a lot of opportunities as well in the past. Here we've taken them to NCBA for several years and exposed them to that, allowed them to network with other businesses. It's had a huge impact on them as far as where their career choices are. My junior board ranges from the age of 16 all the way up to the age of 21. So there's a lot of different things out there that can impact them through their high school years on into college. We've had some people, and you'll probably hear about this later, who have changed their career paths because of our organization and are doing so very successfully. So, yeah, all the things that go on throughout the week really are just to create better leaders in our industry, and for me personally, it's building our future.
3: Now my question is, we guessed about this earlier, what is Move Madness? That's on the list for today.
4: So we have a junior board member who is from Canada. Okay. And up at Canada, they do a show as a fundraiser that they bring their cattle in, or we have a show, and it's built to be a fundraiser, and it is a head-to-head competition where we run it like a basketball bracket, like a March Madness basketball bracket.
3: Okay.
4: So instead of coming in a class of 6, 10, 12, they come in head-to-head, 2-2. They make one lap around the ring. They stop on the profile, and instead of having one judge in the ring, we have three judges. It's a rapid

0: good-paced show in that after they make their lap, they stop, and we go one, two, three, and the judges either raise their right hand or their left hand, signifying which heifer standing in front of them is the winner. So since there's three judges, there's never a tie. Two votes sends that heifer on to continue down the bracket, and the other heifer is dismissed. So rapid fire, we run through till we hit our final eight. It's kind of madness because once we hit the final eight, we have what's called a Calcutta. And what they do, and this is where the fundraising comes in, is people in the crowd bid to win the choice of which heifer would win.
1: Okay.
0: So they, as they win, we continue that raffle. So say I get the winning bid and I choose heifer number one. That heifer is set aside and the last seven are still in, and we bid again, and then the next person. So at the end of the Calcutta, we start up back up, those eight go through, we get down to our final two, the judges pick the winner, and if the winner is who the winning bidder got, then they win half of the amount of money that was collected.
1: Very fun. So let's I believe we do have Farmboy online, Michael.
2: Well, he is online. I, you know, as Miss Nagel was so accurately describing what that, I got this idea of a giant game of cow musical chairs almost.
0: Yeah, that, like I said, it's pretty fast. And last year was our first year we did it. Again, we brought the idea from Canada. And
3: this is a test. This station is conducting a test of the emergency alert system. This is only a test. KWOX Woodward.

0: All right, and again, that was just a test. All right, I know the weather out there a little bit suspect at best, but it was only a test. Speaking of tests, we welcome into the fray this morning, Farm Boy. How are you this morning, sir?
1: Hey, pretty good. What's going on?
0: Well, you know, we're doing double duty. We've got Cowboy Cook and Junior on location this morning at this big event. And then we've got severe weather. The CJ and I are watching this morning. Torrential rainfall. Unbelievable rainfall amounts in parts of the Texas and Oklahoma panhandles in far northwest Oklahoma.
1: Wow. I hope good. Hope it helps. So, a lot of it, as far as the crops are concerned, maybe a little bit too late, but well, it's always good for rain.
2: And then we were in the midst of a marvelous, it is called Fusion, the North American Junior Red Angus Association event that brings kids and their families and cattle from all over this great country to the Woodward County Event Center. It is a week-long event, marvelous, marvelous event. Certainly honored and pleased to be able to host that at the Woodward County Event Center. We're kind of have a mini morning show ongoing there this morning. So busy morning at the big radio station. What's up with Farm Boy?
1: Well, according to the latest crop progress report, which came out yesterday, Oklahoma's winter wheat conditions are rated 9% good to excellent, 61% poor to very poor. Again, Oklahoma, 61% poor to very poor, and 30% fair. Oklahoma's winter wheat harvested is at 95% this week compared to 73% last week. The Kansas winter wheat crop is at 14% good to excellent, 31% fair, 55% poor to very poor. Winter wheat in Kansas has been harvested is at 58% complete compared to 28% last week. The Texas winter wheat crop is at 12% good to excellent, 23% fair, 65% poor to very poor. And the harvest in Texas at 77% complete. They were 75% complete last week. And nationally, winter wheat conditions at 26% good to excellent, 28% fair, 46% poor to very poor. And nationally, wheat harvest is at 40% compared to 25% a week ago. And that's what's going on ag today, guys.
0: Farm Boy, thank you. We appreciate it and wish you a great Tuesday. We'll talk to you in the middle of the work week hump day Wednesday tomorrow.
1: All right, very good. We'll see you guys.
0: Thank you. Hey, our weather forecast brought to us this morning by our good friends down the street at Vance Auto in Woodward. Vance Auto, where it's comfortable to buy your next car. Hey, give Vance a chance.
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1: Flood warning in effect for Ellis County through 10 o'clock or 10:30 now this morning. We've got severe thunderstorm warnings in effect as well for Ellis County in northwest Oklahoma. That does affect part the very far southwestern section of Woodward County. Also back into the Texas and Oklahoma panhandles. Areas of shower and thunderstorm activity producing severe thunderstorm warnings there. Then you look back all the way up into Dodge City, Garden City, and further north, and there's just a line of showers and thunderstorms that actually extend all the way back up into North Platte, Nebraska. So the forecast says off and on shower and thunderstorm activity over the next 12 to 18 hours. And again, as we have learned this morning by watching these storms out in the Texas and Oklahoma panhandles and in Ellis County, they just park themselves and dump copious amounts of rain, getting that right now. It is temperature-wise, 65 at Ashland, 66 at Meade. They've got 63 on the thermometer at Protection and at Coldwater. Back in the Texas Panhandle, 66 at Higgins. Follett at 62, 64 at Derizet, 70 down at Canadian, where it is not raining. 66 in Arnett, 66 as well. Slapout and Beaver. It's 66 up at Alva. Freedom's at 66. Buffalo at 66. 65 over at Fairview. 67 Camargo. 66 with a very darkening sky here at the 101 Center. And we take you back out to the Event Center with Junior and the Cowboy Cook and a cast of thousands.
2: And we have swapped out Chris Nagel. Thank her for her time, of course. But we've got some of those junior board members we were talking about. Ladies, introduce yourselves. Where are you from? What positions you hold?
3: Hi, everybody. My name is Delia Weber. I am the junior board president this year. I've had the pleasure of serving on the board the last 4 years. I'm originally from Illinois. I currently reside in Colorado, though. I just recently graduated from the University of Wyoming, and I currently work for Glenwood Insurance in Glenwood Springs, Colorado.
4: Hey, everybody. My name's Madison Fisher, and I'm from Hempstead, Texas. I've been serving on the junior board for about 2 years now. I currently serve as the vice president here at Fusion. I actually recently graduated from Northern Oklahoma College, where I attended school in Tonkawa, Oklahoma. I was on the livestock judging team here. It's great to be in Woodward. We really enjoy it. I'm glad to see that Western Oklahoma is actually getting some rain, minus all the tornadoes and wind, but that's typical Oklahoma fashion. Yeah, but we're really passionate about this organization. We've had a great time in Woodward so far.
5: Yes.
2: And ladies, talk to us about the process to get on the board, to serve. What goes into that? How do you apply? How do you get on the board?
3: Yeah, so I originally, Miss Chris actually was a big campaigner for getting me on the board. She really believes in this organization and was able to show that to Madison and I and all the other junior board members. As far as running and getting on, so we all have to do applications online before the show. Then they're all reviewed and everything. And then when we're here, we attend meetings with the current junior board members. We go through an interview process when we're here. And then we're just really kind of graded in a way on how well we interact with the kids, how passionate we are through our work during the week. And then we find out at the end of the week at our banquet if we have made it on the board or not.
2: Oh, wow.
4: Yeah, so it's actually a long process. You know, historically we used to give a speech, and then there would be and that would be in front of all of the junior members, and then thereafter they would vote on their favorite candidate, and then it'd be sort of a popular vote there, and then I think we used to take a quiz, and then we would actually get interviewed by the current senior board members. But if it wasn't for Miss Chris and her passion for the juniors and the kids, I wouldn't be serving on this junior board.
3: Same for me.
2: Well, and you guys, as you mentioned, both, you know, two different backgrounds, Texas, Illinois. What has this organization, the travel been like? What has it taught you? Some of those memories with that?
3: Yeah, so I haven't been going as long as Madison has. I've only been going for the last 6 years. So my first event was Miss Chris's first event as the advisor.
2: Okay.
3: And that was so much fun, and we decided to kind of come back, and then getting involved was so

0: 3D and so fun. And oh my gosh, can you repeat your question? I'm sorry.
1: Just some of the things you've also learned with
0: Oh my
1: your
0: gosh.
1: travels
0: Oh
1: in
0: my gosh.
1: Illinois.
0: Yes. So, I started out in Illinois. When I got on the junior board, I had just moved to Wyoming. So travel was a lot different. Rather than coming with my parents, I was kind of coming on my own. So, through the airports, everything, Chris does a great job of getting all. There was 12 of us at one point when I was on. So having 12 of us getting everybody through all the airports to the Airbnb, she does an amazing job with that. We've traveled a lot of cool places. We do a retreat every year as a junior board. So we went to NCBA for a couple years. And then this year we came here actually and toured this facility and a little bit around Woodward and OKC. And there's been a lot of opportunities that have arose for a lot of us junior board members. So.
2: Yeah, so like I said, I'm originally from Hempstead, Texas, so that's kind of towards the southeast region. So on average, it's at least over 10 hours each time that I go anywhere. So it's always been far, but this is my 13th year attending this show. I started when I was 7 years old, so now I'm 20. So yeah, it's been a long road, and it's been so much fun. And we tried to, as junior board members. I remember my first time when I sat in for opening ceremonies, and the junior board members, were so passionate and gave their speech and, hyped up the kids and really pushed them and encouraged them to have fun. And, I just kind of want to have that same reflection on the current junior kids that are here attending this show. But yeah, like I said, on average, I mean, it's about 10 hours anywhere I go. So the next show will actually be in South Dakota. So that's pretty long trip for me. Yeah, but it's fun that it's going to be that it's in Woodward this year. We're pretty excited. It's such a nice facility, and the town has been extremely supportive.
0: Yes.
3: So 13 years in and starting when you're 7, how does this affect your future on a possible career and what you're interested in?
2: Yeah, so I'm actually glad you asked that. So it's a funny story. So my mom always said, well, if we're hauling you 10 plus hours anywhere, you're going to do every single contest and everything they offer. So that way, I mean, I kind of was thrown in like a fish in water, and I was told to swim, I guess. So my mom made me do every contest. So from herdsman quiz, speech, to livestock judging, to sales talk, to, I mean, there's so many different contests we have to offer. We also have an interview contest and quiz bowl. There's a fitting contest. And so that's really where I found my passion. So I definitely knew the, contest I didn't like, but I also found what I loved the most. And that was probably livestock judging. And, I actually stuck through with that throughout high school. I got really competitive in high school where we went to many national contests. I was also really pleased and honored and grateful to win two national contests in high school. Then it also got me a full ride to Northern Oklahoma College, where my coach was Jennifer Bedwell. She's actually originally from Fairview, Oklahoma. So yeah, I'm know kind of the area pretty well, and now that passion has led me to be successful at NOC, to be number one All-American, and luckily now I got a full ride offer from Kansas State University, where I'll be on the livestock judging team there. So it really helps shape and push these kids and encourage them to figure out what they like. But like I said, when you can attend this show from as young as 7 and under to 21 years old, you really learn to find your passion, and it really shapes you as a person.
4: Tyler,
1: Michael,
4: Brandon,
1: CJ, you guys got anything?
4: have we found out what Fusion stands for? Do we know what, have we been able to track that down?
1: Ladies, you got an idea there?
2: Yeah, so Fusion actually stands for essentially what it represents to us is we brought the idea to allow Black Angus cattle to show with us, because originally it was just Red Angus cattle. So we did that to kind of compensate for numbers, to give more opportunities to different juniors across the United States. There might be certain families, expensive as gas and diesel is. If we're centrally located than some other shows, it gives some other kids some opportunity as well. So we actually added shows with steers, Angus and Red Angus steers, along with percentages, along with Angus influenced cattle, whether that's Key Angus, Main Angus, Limb Flex, things like that. So it gives a broader opportunity and has a bigger outreach to, exhibitors in those families, along with the Angus as a whole. So that's really what it represents.
3: Michael C.

0: Jay, I feel like I am getting a play-by-play and she might be a broadcaster. We're gonna get Tyler out there and see if he can handle the show ring later.
1: True, I don't know about that. But Miss Chris was telling us you guys pretty much are in charge of planning all these shows, getting things together. So how difficult is that, considering you're all kind of spread out a little bit, the communication aspect there? I mean, you talked about having a job already. How do you factor all that in?
2: Yeah, so it does get pretty tough the more junior board members you have. All of us have lives outside of this.
1: Sure.
2: So I'm sure Ms. Chris mentioned this is a totally volunteer led event. And so with that, everybody has a life outside of the event as well. So planning meetings and getting things together is always a challenge, but we find the time, we do it. And it is also helpful in the same hand to have so many people because everybody's got ideas and everybody has different ideas. And it's so easy to brainstorm things like this year, especially. We were able to do the whole neon theme along with the Angus in Oklahoma theme kind of tying in as well. And it has been so fun. It is a struggle at times, but so fun. As far as kind of how we navigate that, and we do have like monthly meetings as a junior board with as many people as we can get on. We don't always have everyone, but we do try to get through that. And then we also have senior board calls. So as the president and vice president, we take turns getting on who gets on and represents the junior board on those senior calls as well. Other than that, we navigate through that. Like I said, we have a retreat as well. So we came here and we toured this place and kind of got some ideas in our head about how we wanted to set it up and how we want it to go. And Woodward has been such an amazing town to work with and so helpful. So we're super grateful for you guys. But yeah, that's pretty much how we do it.
1: Awesome.
3: Yeah, like I said earlier, yeah, it is really difficult, and it's a lot of it has to do with time management, communication skills. But like I said earlier, that rule still applies with my mom about doing everything. So I still do all the contests. So being on the board is actually still pretty challenging. You're kind of running around the facility all day, every day. But it's a lot of fun, with the passion that I have for these kids and this organization. That's what fuels me every morning. Like Dahlia said, we meet at 7 a.m. every morning on the dot.
1: True.
3: And we, really coordinate. I mean, this event is all on us, and it's up to us to run it, and it's about executing it. And I think that's probably the most difficult part. Some things may not be in our favor or work our way, but with our passion and the emotion that we have about this show, that's what really helps us, have the communication skills that we have and really help execute this show to the best possible chance that we have.
2: Yes, we also have a really great junior and senior board this year, and so having all of them beside each of us makes it so much easier to get through those tougher moments and also makes those fun moments even more fun.
1: Awesome. Michael, do we need to pause for a break
4: I was going to
1: here?
4: say, yeah, let's do something. We need to get caught up on weather. A lot of weather going on
1: Okay.
4: this morning
1: Yep.
4: as well. And we'll be back with you and the young women after we take a break. The morning show brought to you by Neumann Memorial Hospital in Shattuck, where compassionate care meets clinical excellence, from emergency services to that you can count on. CJ, a myriad, a plethora, a lot of different warnings going on right now for a portion of our listening area.
5: Yeah, they extended the severe thunderstorm warning, what, for southern Ellis County as well as northern Roger Mills County now until 8:30. Oh, what, 7, 8 minutes ago, severe thunderstorm just south of Arnett. It's moving toward the southeast at about 30 miles an hour. They say this is a bit stouter than it's been. Golf ball size hail, 70 mile an hour wind gusts certainly possible with that storm dumping large amounts of rain. What, flood warning in effect for parts of Ellis County as well for the next few hours.
4: Yes. In fact, I think that I was looking for that right now till 11 o'clock this morning. Now they've updated also a new flood warning in effect for Beaver County and Lipscomb County in the Oklahoma and Texas panhandles, respectively. 2 to 3 inches of rain have.
5: Well, this one's picked up a little bit. It's moving, the last severe thunderstorm warning, moving southeast at close to 30 miles an hour. So they have increased their.
1: It's on you while you guys are doing some weather there. So go ahead, introduce yourselves, ladies and gentlemen, and let us know your roles.
6: I'm Ashby Norman, and I'm from Raymer, Alabama.
1: Raymer. And your position on the board?
6: I'm just a director.
1: Just a director, okay.
7: I'm Brooke Kelto. I'm from Winona, Minnesota, and I am the leadership director.

0: Connor, we're having a hard time hearing him.
1: Oh, okay. Give me just a second. Let's try that.
2: John
0: nope.
2: Fisher.
1: Still like it. Okay. Here, we'll swap it out.
0: We want to make sure we... I mean, I can hear him saying John Fisher, but I've got headphones on. Imagine the rest of the folks aren't able to hear that well.
3: And I'm John Fisher from Hempstead, Texas. I'm a senior board member and treasurer for the organization.
4: Hey, today we've got the junior board meeting, senior extemporaneous and intermediate public speaking. They've got junior and peewee public speaking, peewee activity, middles activity, fitting contest, and the Moo Madness, as we were talking about. Excuse me. Michael or CJ, did you say you were... Oh, you just asked what was going on today. What else do we got?
0: Well, when do the activities begin? And can, like, folks that are listening into the program, can they come out there? Can they watch? Can they see what's happening?
4: So things kicked off this morning with the junior board meeting at 7. And ladies, gentlemen, if you... Can the public come out and hang out and see what's going on today, or when does that all start?
3: Yeah, absolutely. I mean, the public certainly welcome to come. Really, the activity and probably fun for the public would be tonight when we start Moo Madness. That's where we'll do a unique fundraising event where we'll do a bracket style, very similar to college basketball for March Madness. That's kind of where Moo Madness kind of got its name and structure from. And then we will we'll randomly put the cattle together, and it's, you know, done with a three-panel judge. There's no reasons. You just bring two calves in, face them head-to-head, and then the judges, it'll be a majority win. You win, you move on and advance to the next round, and you keep going until we get down to the final eight. Then we'll auction off basically the fan favorite to help raise money for a scholarship fund. And then also, the final winner at the end of the day will get 50% of the proceeds that were raised. So if you come out and participate, and you pick your favorite that you want to win out of that Elite Eight, you have a chance to take home some money. So, yeah.
4: Sounds like a great deal. Good opportunity to support the scholarships, and there's stuff going on every day this week. The show itself kicks off Thursday. Is that correct?
3: That is correct.
4: Thursday,
3: yes.
4: Friday, Saturday. We've got folks from all over. Tell us a little bit about that. Ladies, again, where you're from, and sir, if you'll expand on that.
3: Sure. Yeah, we have multiple states represented. We have kids and families that travel from different parts of the country to come in and participate in the event. I'm from Hempstead, Texas, so we drove about eight and a half hours to come participate in this event.
5: Yes, I'm from Winona, Minnesota, so we drove about 13 hours, but due to weather in Kansas and the flooding of the roads, it took us about 14 and a half hours to get here. We drove overnight. But yes, we have a few more other exhibitors from Minnesota too.
6: So I'm from Raymer, Alabama, and I actually didn't bring cattle this year. I flew, but if I were to drive, it was about 12 and a half hours.
4: That's a haul. No pun intended.
0: I love the different dialects. From the Minnesota to the Alabama. That is some great, no, that is great, and I love that. And it you know, I think sometimes we feel like that the world we live in is the only world that is there. And when you folks come from other parts of the country and bring your traditions and your dialects and everything else, it reminds us, hey, it's a big world out there, and we need to explore it. So thank you for sharing your voices with us. I think that's great.
4: So, ladies, how long have you been involved with the organization?
6: So this will be my fourth year, being on the board and stuff, I was a princess and a queen.

0: And then I've had two terms on the junior board, but this will be my 7th junior nationals.
1: Okay. I started coming since 2014. And then this is my 2nd year on the board. I've been leadership director both of my 2 years.
2: What got you started in showing cattle?
1: We had cattle. My parents didn't grow up on a farm. My dad decided one day that we were going to get 2 head. We now run about 35. So his 2 did not last very long. By the end of that first year, we already had like 10. So, yeah. Then the lady we got our first 2 from, she was like, you guys should join 4-H. So we went to the Minnesota Beef Expo, showed there, fell in love with it. Through the Minnesota Beef Expo, they do a scholarship heifer every year. In 2018, I got a scholarship heifer. It was a Red Angus heifer. And I decided that I was going to get a lot more involved in the cattle industry and in with showing. I talked my father into taking me to different jackpot shows. About every single weekend, we were at a show, we were at a fair, we were doing something. Or just doing public outreach with it, because a lot of people don't know about agriculture or the beef industry or the show industry. Once I got really involved into that, I decided that I wanted to go to the national scale and come to NAJRA Fusion. And this is where I found my people, my family away from my family, my nationwide people that shared an interest with me that I didn't have back home. And then I really decided that I wanted to be that person for other juniors that don't have that person of leadership that they can follow. And I decided that I was going to run for the board so I could share my story and share my passion with other people, and hopefully they can grow that passion too.
2: Well, that's a great story. And Michael, did you catch that? The dialect there with actually how to say it? Say NAJRA?
3: NAJRA.
2: Am I? That's the Okie version. NAJRA.
3: I'm from Missouri.
2: Missouri. Yeah. Oh.
3: What did she say? I mean, I thought she said NAJRA.
1: NAJRA.
3: NAJRA. Oh. Got to put a little French flair on it. Okay, I get that. That's good. That's quality stuff.
4: Hey, we probably ought to let you kids go. You have obviously a ton of responsibilities, but thanks for taking an hour or so and joining us here on K101 Radio to tell your story, not only across Northwest Oklahoma, but we reach well into the Oklahoma Panhandle, well into the Texas Panhandle, and well to the north up in Southwest Kansas. So thank you all so very much. But also thanks for coming to Woodward. We're just pleased as punch that you all made it to Woodward and used the Woodward County Event Center for what a marvelous event that you have unfolding here in Northwest Oklahoma this week. So thanks a ton. Thanks for being here.
5: Thank you. Thanks for having us.
1: Thank you.
6: ABC News, I'm Sherry Preston. Cuts coming to America's intelligence community. Sources tell ABC that Bill Pulte, the new acting director of national intelligence, has started lots of layoffs. ABC's Karen Wai is in Washington.
7: Pulte has promised to cut hundreds of jobs. His appointment by President Trump has faced bipartisan backlash because Pulte has no experience in intelligence. The Office of the Director of National Intelligence has not returned a request for comment, and it was not immediately clear how many jobs had been affected. But sources say the National Counterterrorism Center was expected to be hit hard by the cuts.
6: In a post this morning, President Trump says Iran has agreed to what he calls, quote, the highest level nuclear inspections. Long into the future, Iran's foreign minister says no visits from international inspectors have been scheduled thus far. Dangerously hot weather settling in over much of Europe, with temperatures expected in the mid-90s or higher for several days. This is ABC News.
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1: From the 101 News Center, thunderstorms in the vicinity, 67 degrees, warm today. Decent chance of storms, 87 for a high. Maybe a couple, three more off to the west in the panhandles. Could see a couple, three less northwest up into southwest Kansas. Storm chances, 50-60% of continued chances right on through this evening. 68 for an overnight low. Active pattern will continue for the next few days. 86 for a high tomorrow. We're near 90 on Thursday. Along with those storm chances, 90s and sunny sky come Friday, close to 100. The weekend, mid to upper 60s out there this morning. A check last hour. Temperatures temporarily ranging from 64 in Freedom to 69 down in Canadian. Heavy rainfall associated with the storms. Slap out, the mezzanette says, about 2 inches, just over 2 inches in Follette. Arnett's mezzanette says half an inch or so. Beaver, meanwhile, about 7/10. Officially, a severe thunderstorm warning remaining in effect for just under 30 minutes for the southern parts of Ellis County as well as northern Roger Mills County. Severe thunderstorm 15, 20 minutes ago south of Arnett, moving southeast at about 30 miles an hour. Radar indicates some golf ball size hail along with that storm, as well as 70 mile an hour peak gusts. Stoutest storm there in the southern parts of Ellis County, south of Arnett. Another stout storm in the northern parts of a couple stout cells, actually, northern parts of Ellis County. Another stout cell back at basically is in the northwest corner of Lipscomb County, the northeastern corner of Ocotillo County, and the south central part of Beaver County. It producing some heavy rainfall as well. Flood advisories, flood warnings in effect for those areas for the next few hours. Range of 80s yesterday, 82 for our high Woodward and Cherokee. Forecasters say expect one or two more rounds of storms this morning right on through the daytime. Chances evening storms could be on the horizon tomorrow as well, though most storms should end by Thursday. Hotter, drier into the weekend. Northwesterly flow, common pattern. Storms this morning, upper 80s for highs. A powerful derecho, that's a widespread to long-lasting windstorm, as described by the Weather Service, sweeping across Oklahoma late Sunday. It even derailed that freight train near Woodward, causing widespread power outages, extensive damage. It is a derecho after consultants with the Storm Prediction Center, the National Weather Service, said it met all the criteria. Current estimates, there's about 160 of those intermodal boxes or containers, if you will, that were dumped over on that long freight train of the BNSF between Woodward and Moreland. Power outages still a problem, particularly statewide. OG&E says their system still with about 6,000 total without power. The majority in the Oklahoma City metro area could be a scattered few outages in northwest Oklahoma. Northwestern Electric Cooperative last check said just a tick over 130 without power. Most of those Northwestern Electric customers in Dewey County. Alfalfa Electric says about 50 without power, the majority of those in Major County. Public notice published in the Woodward News says the Cowboy Bank of Kremlin has applied to the Federal Reserve Board for permission to merge with the Stock Exchange in Woodward, continue operating locations as branches of the Cowboy Bank. According to the notices, Cowboy Bank plans to establish a branch at the stock's main office there on 10th Street, as well as maintaining branch locations, both institutions under the Cowboy Bank name. Stock Exchange Chairman CEO Bruce Benbrick said the proposed merger intended to strengthen community banking across northwest Oklahoma. As we've been telling you this past hour, a major junior cattle event underway in Woodward. It's known as Fusion, the North American Junior Red Angus event, running all week at the Woodward County Event Center. More than 150 head of cattle, 70 exhibitors and their families all over the country. Activities each day. Everything culminates on Saturday. Crude oil prices continued dropping yesterday. West Texas Intermediate off more than $1.60, 74.

0: Here and alive, yes.
1: Howdy, I'm here.
2: Wow.
3: Howdy, I'm here. At some point, you probably need to swing back by the radio station. I've been making notes this morning.
0: Oh, boy. How many clipboards did we break to this morning?
2: You know, the Purcell file is much thicker than it once was.
0: Oh, so it always is.
3: No, that was enjoyable. Yeah. That was fun. And it was kind of something a bit different, formatics-wise, if you will. Not a necessarily pick up everything and do the morning show, but a live look in, a mini morning show. And it was great to have you over there, and great to visit with all those folks with that North American Junior Red Angus Association event being held all week long in Woodward. Tremendous event for us.
0: And how about those kids? So articulate, you know, just incredible background stories, truly from all over the country. We talked to a kid from Texas, from Wyoming, Illinois, Minnesota, Alabama.
3: Wyoming cowboy. She's a graduate of the University of Wyoming.
0: That's right.
3: The Cowboys.
1: Good people and great company. Get out this week. They're here all week. Come out and see what's going on here at the Woodward Event Center.
2: Well done, fellas. 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
0: That's right.
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0: Congratulations, Skip Johnson and crew. Boy, the formula stuck in the postseason, didn't it? Go out and just absolutely bludgeon the baseball to death and just suffocate the opponent. And they did that last night, winning that national championship game. It was exciting, fun to watch. You know, for all the runs, though, the highlight for me was the throw from right field, gunning the base runner at third. 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Good morning.
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Michael in the Morning, Hour of Power number 3, sharing it with you. Thank you so much for dropping by and saying hello. And why not do? She had me at Carolina in deference to the Oklahoma Sooners winning their first national baseball title since 1994. Congratulations.

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2: 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We have had some bumpy weather this morning, no doubt about it. It may see that throughout the better part of the day and even into tonight. Doesn't look like it's going to be of a real severe nature. Of course, if it does get that way, we will jump right in there and tell you all about it. But for the meantime, about a 60% chance of showers, thunder showers throughout the listing area. Will top out later on this afternoon, 89 to 93. That's weather together with K101, K101online.com.

0: 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A plethora of blood drives going on today. By the way, Gilligan, that means a lot. Plethora. Okay. What if the only people of a certain age will understand that. I know. One of the blood drives will take place at Faith United Methodist Church. That is from 1 until 4 today at the Fellowship Hall. There also is a blood drive going on. These are all Red, White, and True, by the way. Red, White, and True blood drive at Integris Health. That is today from 11 until 2. That will take place in the community room. Phillip 66 of Woodward will be hosting the Bloodmobile today from 10 until 3. And again, Red, White, and True is the message there. And we don't want to just confine ourselves to right here in River City. Also, Share Medical Center over in Alva will be hosting a blood drive today from 10 until 2. Not only will be helping to save lives, get a free cookie as well, and 50% off a drink. So no excuses for you not to donate today. Plenty of blood drives going on. You need more information, give us a holler. 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
2: Well, the higher cash cattle trade last week, not enough to move cattle futures to new highs. There was an expected reaction to the cattle on feed report, but futures could not hold the early highs of the day. The question now is whether futures

0: can retest and break through contract highs. The current fundamentals would suggest that it will be the case. However, it will demand continue to support the market. The fuel price is declining. There's good potential that demand will remain strong despite high beef prices. Box beef was higher yesterday with choice up 169, select up 351. Now, hog futures tried to maintain the gains from Thursday but succumbed to selling pressure. Futures remained in the recent sideways pattern but could not find sufficient buying interest to turn the market higher. The fundamentals do not paint a strong picture of support, much less a change in trend. Packers began the week aggressively. The National Daily Direct Afternoon Hog Report was up $3.86. Cash expected to be higher again today. The wheat futures are down 1 penny early today, with hard red winter wheat September contract at 619 and a quarter a bushel. The national average basis for hard red winter wheat was steady at 55 cents under the July futures contract, while the DTN National Hard Red Winter Wheat Index down 11 cents at 579. For the week ending June 21st, reports that 40% of the U.S. wheat crop is harvested, well above the normal pace for mid-June. Now, corn futures are up 2.5 cents early today, with the July contract at 414 a bushel. The national average basis for corn steady, 30 cents under the July contract. That's the July futures contract. While the DTN National Corn Index down 6 cents at 381. And soybean futures are up about 6.75 cents on Tuesday, with the November contract 1148 a bushel. We're going to check futures in just a moment.
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0: Well, the August live cattle up 72 cents yesterday, 247.35. October up 102, 241. August feeder cattle up 382, 370.42. September up 415, 368.82. July hogs down 37 cents, 94.65. Kansas City hard red winter wheat. July was down 10.5, 633.5 yesterday. September down 11.25 at 640. Chicago wheat July was down 8.25, 597.5. The September was down 6.5 at 607.5. July corn down 6 cents, 411.5. September down 5.5, 419.75. July soybeans down 7 cents, 1115.75. August down 5.75, 1122.5.
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3: 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Good morning and welcome. And our forecast indicates off and on showers and thunder showers over the next 12 to 18 hours or so. About a 60% chance of that happening. Maybe some thunderstorms embedded, but nothing severe of this nature. It doesn't look like anyhow. 87 for a time today in northwest Oklahoma, 79 in the panhandles, and about 91 or 2. Actually 91 or 2 in the panhandles, 79 in southwest Kansas. Tonight, 60% chance of showers. Overnight low of 68 in northwest Oklahoma, 64 in southwest Kansas, 67 in the panhandles. And then a 20 to 30% chance of more shower activity tomorrow, especially early. 86 in northwest Oklahoma, 81 in southwest Kansas, and 88 in the panhandles. That's your forecast with K101 and K101online.com.
5: Michael, this is Sean Kelly with update of those severe storms we have for you. severe thunderstorm warning now being issued for southwestern Ellis, northeastern Roger Mills, northwestern Custer, and southwestern Dewey counties until 9:15. Got a severe thunderstorm about 7 miles northwest of Roll, moving to the southeast at about 15 miles an hour with golf ball size hail, as well as 70 mile an hour wind gust. Leedy, Angora, and Moorwood all included in that severe thunderstorm warning. Also, a severe thunderstorm warning continues until 9:30 for southeastern Beaver County and Lipscomb County as well. I've got a severe thunderstorm near Darrozette, moving to the east at about 30 miles an hour, 60 mile an hour wind gusts, quarter size hail with that storm. Lipscomb, Booker, Follett, Higgins, and Darrozette all included in that severe thunderstorm warning. We also have a pair of flash flood warnings, one for northwestern Ellis County until 10:30, and a flash flood warning for southeastern Beaver County and northwestern Lipscomb County until 11 o'clock. Flash flood warning there. Some areas there in those flood warned areas may have seen anywhere from 2 to 3 inches of rain so far. Maybe could still see another inch or two before these storms move out this morning. So we'll keep you updated on that as well throughout the mornings. 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

3 inches of rain so far. Maybe you could still see another inch or two before these storms move out this morning. So we'll keep you updated on that as well throughout the mornings. 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

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Good morning and welcome. Michael in the Morning, alive in Studio A on a Tuesday morning. Normally, they used to do Bad Dad Jokes only on Friday. I don't know why. I don't know why that was limited to a Friday event. Bad Dad Jokes are worthy any day of the week. And with that in mind, we've got one for you. Actually, it's not so much of a Bad Dad joke. I was watching a show about farming last night on one of the network stations there, and it was talking about horses specifically. Beautiful creatures, horses. You know that. But they posed the question, why do horses, now listen to me, why do horses have low divorce rates? Any idea why horses have low divorce rates? Well, because they've got stable relationships.

0: 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Mobile Food Pantry, our good friends down at the Hope Center, asking us to remind you that they will have their Mobile Food Pantry on the road this Saturday from 10 until 11. 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
1: K101, K101online.com, and I paused because showers and thunder showers off and on over the next 12 to 18 hours. Some of them heavier at times. Doesn't look too severe at this point, but there will be some lightning and thunder. 87 for a top today in northwest Oklahoma, 79 southwest Kansas, 90 in the panhandles. Quick check of weather together, K101, K101online.com.
2: Well, Michael, I've got some updated information on the severe thunderstorms we're watching. We do have a severe thunderstorm warning continuing until 9:15, that is, for southeastern Ellis, northeastern Roger Mills, northwestern Custer, and into southwestern Dewey counties. That severe thunderstorm about 6 miles west of Angora. It's moving southeast at 15 miles an hour with 60-mile-an-hour wind gusts, quarter-size hail. Leedy, Angora, and Moorwood all included in that warning. And a severe thunderstorm warning continues until 9:30 for central Lipscomb County. That severe thunderstorm about 5 miles southeast of Lipscomb, moving southeast at 35 miles an hour, 60 mile an hour wind gust, quarter size hail with that storm. That warning includes Lipscomb, Booker, Follett, Higgins, and Derazette. Also, those flash flood warnings continue, one until 10:30 for northwestern Ellis County. Radar indicating thunderstorms producing heavy rain. Between 2 to 4 inches of rain have fallen, particularly near Highway 283 north of Shattuck. Could see an additional inch or so here over the next hour or so. So flash flooding, definitely an issue there in northern Ellis County. Shattuck, Gage, and Catesby need to be on the lookout for that as well. On into southeastern Beaver, northeastern Lipscomb counties, flash flood warning, as 2 to 3 inches of rain have fallen in those areas, and you could see an additional 1 to 2 inches Follett area included in that flash flood warning, southeastern Beaver and northeastern Lipscomb counties until 11 a.m. Keep your radio on K101 when severe weather breaks out. K101 breaks in.

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Hey, and pass it around, 'cause I'm an Indian outlaw. Half Cherokee and Choctaw. 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

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I got them standing in line, cause I'm an Indian outlaw, half Cherokee and Choctaw. My baby, she's a Chippewa, she's a one of a kind.

K101, I got a couple of severe thunderstorm warning updates. A pair of new severe thunderstorm warnings have been issued for that area of storms right along the Oklahoma-Texas line, Ellis, Lipscomb, Hemphill counties. A new severe thunderstorm warning till 9:45 for southern Ellis and northern Roger Mills County. This is from the National Weather Service in Norman. Severe thunderstorms extending from 11 miles west of Glacier to 4 miles southeast of Shattuck, moving southeast at 30 miles an hour, 60-mile-an-hour wind gust and quarter-size hail. That warning includes Shattuck, Arnett, Crawford, Harmon, Durham, and Angora. And then on the Texas side, the Amarillo National Weather Service office issuing a severe thunderstorm warning, southern Lipscomb, northeastern Wheeler, Hemphill counties until 9:45. On the Texas side, storms 8 miles northwest of Glacier, moving east at 35 miles an hour, ping pong ball size hail and 60 mile an hour wind gust. Lipscomb, Canadian, Higgins, Allison, Glacier, Lake Marvin, all part of that warning. 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When severe

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1: ABC News, I'm Shiri Preston. President Trump this morning saying Iran has agreed to what he calls the highest level nuclear inspections. Iran's foreign minister says no international inspection visits have been scheduled. Vice President J.D. Vance saying there is a good foundation for a deal after he left talks in Switzerland. Another part of the ceasefire agreement, the Trump administration granting a waiver to allow Iran to sell oil. ABC's Steve Ganyard says
2: it'll pump billions and billions of dollars into this Iranian regime that we don't know what its future looks like. We don't know, are they really going to come in and join the world community, or are they going to be the same old Iran that we had before, feeding their proxies to sow dissent around the world?
1: After a housing reform package overwhelmingly passed in the Senate, it could come up for a vote in the House as soon as today. Sources tell ABC News the new acting director of national intelligence, Bill Pulte, has started layoffs. Europe's struggling under a heat wave. Officials in Paris have just close down the Eiffel Tower for the day. Shiri Preston, ABC News.
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5: From the K101 newsroom, I'm Tyler Riggs. Your K101 weather, currently are seeing some widespread showers across the state. Also, a couple active severe thunderstorm warnings in effect. One for Booker, Follett, Canadian, Higgins. National Weather Service says 60-mile-an-hour wind gusts and up to quarter-size hail possible with that storm. It's active till 9:45 on the warning currently. Also, Leedy, its immediate area, active until 9:15. That storm containing gusts up to 70 miles an hour and golf ball size hail. Otherwise, cloudy skies throughout today with chances for further showers and thunderstorms. High temperatures topping out around 85. Cloudy tonight, another chance for storms, mainly after midnight. Overnight lows fall to 68. Mostly sunny by the afternoon tomorrow. There will be chances for storms, mainly in the morning. High temperatures 91 in the Texas Panhandle, 82 in southwest Kansas, and 86 in northwest Oklahoma. According to new data from the Oklahoma Tax Commission, most of the recipients for Oklahoma's Parental Choice Tax Credit were already enrolled in private schools before receiving the benefit. The Tax Commission says they approved just under 40,000 applications for the program for the upcoming 2026-27 school year, worth more than $252 million. Only 3,100 approved recipients, or just under 8%, attended a public school during the past year. Families earning $150,000 or less did account for about 52% of approved applicants, but only about 9.5% of those recipients previously attended public school. Filings show that Tulsa pastor Jackson Lehmeyer did formally withdraw from the Republican primary election for Oklahoma's first congressional district. His resignation was filed Friday after he admitted to having an affair in 2022. Lehmeyer had advanced to runoff in the Republican primary with State Representative Mark Tedford last week. President Donald Trump had previously backed Lehmeyer but switched his endorsement in the aftermath of the affair being brought to light. As a result of withdrawal, Tedford has become the elected GOP nominee for the November general election and goes against Democrat candidate John Cruzan. In sports on K101, KWOX, FM Woodward, powered by Lucky Star Casinos. Oklahoma left no doubts last night. The Sooners rolled against North Carolina 13-2 in Game 3 of the College World Series Championship. OU claimed their first title since 1994, their third overall, the other one there being 1951. For Cobb Roxon's own, Jackson Willits was named the most outstanding player of the tournament. That's a look at your weather news and sports with your 9 o'clock report on K101.

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Hey, thanks for coming by and saying hi on our final hour of power on this Tuesday morning. It's 23rd day of June, 20 and 26, in case you want to write me a check. Does anybody ever do that anymore, write checks? I've still got a checkbook, and there's a few of my bills that, you know, you have to write a check, and you have to send it. But golly, the cost of a postage stamp?

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What was the old joke on Saturday Night Live? Here's a 10-cent stamp, but if you lick it, it's a quarter.

K101, Sean Kelly updating you on the severe weather we have moving through the tri-state, right along the Oklahoma-Texas line, from about Arnett through to Glacier, Canadian, and just to the southwest of Canadian. A severe thunderstorm warning until 9:45 for southern Ellis, northern Roger Mills counties, and a severe thunderstorm warning until 9:45 for southern Lipscomb, northeastern Wheeler, and Hemphill counties. With this line of storms, could see up to ping pong ball sized hail, as well as 60, maybe even some 70 mile an hour wind gusts with this line of storms moving to the southeast at about 35 miles an hour. Also have flash flood warnings for northwestern Ellis County on into southeastern Beaver and northeastern Lipscomb counties. That area had seen anywhere from 2 to 4 inches of rain here this morning, and flash flooding either expected or could be ongoing there around north of Shattuck on north to

101, K101online.com. Good morning. It's Tuesday morning. Thank you for coming by and saying hello. We mentioned Tuesday because 2 days forthwith, there will be a couples scramble going on over there in Shannock, the Shannock Golf Course. You know, I would like to play in this thing, but the only thing that I could find that would play with me would be Junior, and he just doesn't look good in a skirt. So, couple scramble coming up. Stars and Stripes Forever Thursday, beginning at 6 over in Shannock. Cheer on the USA, the World Cup afterwards as well. A reminder from K101, he really doesn't look good in the skirt, by the way. 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

0: 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Don't forget now, a myriad, that means a lot, Gilligan, a myriad of blood drives going on today. Some of them in Woodward. I think, what, three of them we decided are in Woodward. One at the Phillips 66 in Woodward from 10 until 3. One at Integris Health from 11 until 2. And one at the Faith United Methodist Church from 1 until 4. Those are all going on today in Woodward. And then there's also one from 10 until 2 at Share Medical Center in Alba. That'll be in the basement classroom. So no excuse not to get out there and donate blood. 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
1: This is Seth Hale with Woodward Livestock Auction, bringing you the market report for Tuesday, June 16th. On Tuesday, we sold 537 head compared to 443 head last week and 410 head a year ago. Compared to last week, called slaughter cows steady to four higher. Slaughter bulls pretty much steady across the board. Getting in here on your higher yield and breaker cows. Cows averaging 1360, brought from 178 to 185. Cows averaging 1260, brought 186.5. On your boner type cows, cows averaging 1265, brought from 174 to 176.50. And cows averaging 1240, brought 181. On your leaner type cows, cows averaging 1070, brought from 165. To 173, and cows averaging 1055, brought from 175 to 176.5. Bull market was really good as well. Had some bulls weighing 17.25, bring from 203 to 227. Your higher yielding bulls weighed 1940 and brought from 229 to 239.50. Had a pretty good run of some bred cows yesterday. Had some 5 to 8 year old cows in their second trimester weighing 1500, bring from 29.25 to 3500.

0: and then had some old cows in their second trimester weighing 1260 bring from 22.25 to 2810. Had a handful of some younger pairs as well. Had some 2 to 4 year old pairs with 300 pound calves by their side. Pairs weighed 1260 and they brought from 4700 to 4750. All in all, the market was really exceptional. 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
1: 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Pretty good chance we'll see showers and thunder showers for the next 12 to 18 hours. About a 60% opportunity throughout the listening area. 87 today in northwest Oklahoma, 79 in southwest Kansas, and about 90 in the panhandles. Wind from the east, southeast at 10 to 15. Still a 60% chance of showers overnight. 68 for a low in northwest Oklahoma, 64 in southwest Kansas, 67 in the panhandles. We'll start to dry out tomorrow as the day progresses. Maybe some lingering showers in the morning. Otherwise, daytime highs ranging from 82 to 88. It's your forecast with K101, K101online.com.
2: And, Michael, we do have still a couple of severe thunderstorm warnings continuing, one until both on the same line of storms that are straddling, continue to straddle the Oklahoma-Texas line. Southern Ellis, northern Roger Mills County, severe thunderstorm warning until 9:45. Could see 70-mile-an-hour wind gusts and quarter-size hail. That line of storms extending from 5 miles or so northeast of Laura to about 7 miles southwest of Arnett. Arnett, Crawford, Harmon, Durham, and Angora, all part of that warning on the Oklahoma side. On the Texas side, severe thunderstorm warning until 9:45 for southeastern Lipscomb, northeastern Wheeler, and Hemp Hill counties. 60-mile-an-hour wind gust, half-dollar size hail there. That line of storms extending from 7 miles southwest of Arnett to about 7 miles southwest of Canadian, moving east at 40 miles an hour. Canadian, Allison, Glacier, and Lake Marvin, all part of that warning. And we do still have flash flood warnings continuing for northwestern Ellis County until 10:30, and then a flash flood warning for southeastern Beaver, northeastern Lipscomb counties until 11 o'clock. Those areas, when those storms pass through there, saw anywhere from 2 to 4 inches of rain, and still could be seeing some more rain moving in as we go through this morning. So folks around Shattuck on up to near Log Cabin Corner, over to Follett and Slapout need to be watching out for areas of flash flooding as they travel around this morning. 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
1: 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June live cattle down 42 cents, 255.40. August down 22, 247.12. October's up 10, 241.10. August feeder cattle up 45 cents, 370.87. September is up 65 at 369.47. October's up 72 cents at 366.75.
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1: Kansas City wheat lies down 5.5, 628. September's down 5 cents, 635. Chicago wheat lies down 3.5, 594. September's down 3.25, 604 and a quarter penny. July corn's unchanged, 411.5. September's down a quarter penny, 419.5. August soybeans up 3.25, 11.25¾. September is up 3 cents at 11.29. July cotton down 121, 74 even. December is down 120, 78.21. August crude's down 71 at 73.15. July natural gas is down 5 cents. 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
4: K101, this is Sean Kelly updating you on the severe thunderstorms moving through tri-state area, mainly right along the Oklahoma Texas line. The Oklahoma side of that storm, the National Weather Service in Norman issuing a new severe thunderstorm warning for southern Ellis, Roger Mills, northwestern Custer, southwestern Dewey counties. That's until 10:30. Severe thunderstorms from about Harmon, about 6 miles southwest of Harmon to near Crawford to just to the east of Laura, about 8 miles east of Laura, moving southeast at about 30 miles an hour. Could see 70-mile-an-hour wind gusts, quarter-size hail with this section of the storm. Cheyenne, Arnett, Hammond, Leedy, Radon, Strong City, Moorwood, Crawford, Harmon, Roll, Durham, Angora, all part of that severe thunderstorm warning. Again, that's until 10:30. Southern Ellis, Roger Mills, northwestern Custer, and southwestern Dewey counties could see 70-mile-an-hour wind gusts and quarter-size hail. The National Weather Service in Amarillo has allowed the warnings on the Texas side of that line of storms moving through southern Hemphill County. They've allowed that warning to expire. They say the storm on that side has reduced a bit in intensity, although you can still see anywhere from 55 to 60-mile-an-hour wind gusts and heavy rain. Heavy rain throughout the area with these storms. And we do continue to have flash flood warnings for northern, northwestern Ellis County, Shattuck on north to near Log Cabin Corner. That area has seen 2 to 4 inches of rain here this morning. Could be seeing some more throughout the day, as well as into southeastern Beaver, northeastern Lipscomb County, Slapout, Follett, a flash flood warning until 11 o'clock. Other areas of showers, thunderstorms across the area this morning, nothing else is severe at this time. Keep your radio on K101 when severe weather breaks out. K101 breaks in.

0: K101, K101online.com. That's it. We're done. History, vapor, smoke, nothing but a fond memory, good Lord willing. Back tomorrow morning at 6 to do it all over again. Get out there and have yourself a fabulous Tuesday. And as always, let's be careful out there.
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0: years old, I was diagnosed with inoperable Hodgkin's disease. There's a lot of different ways cancer can go. It's frightening, it's new, it's unknown, but having your people there is all that you could ever ask for. We are all just leading each other home. And that's what I think our job is.
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2: K101, K101online.com. Quick check of weather, showers, thunder showers off and on for the next 12 to 18 hours. It'll be 87 this afternoon in northwest Oklahoma, 80 in southwest Kansas, and about 90 in the panhandles. There's a quick check of your weather with K101, K101online.com.
3: And, Michael, we do still have that severe thunderstorm warning until 10:30 for southern Ellis, Roger Mills, northwestern Custer, south to western Dewey counties. Severe thunderstorms basically from just south of Harmon, 6 miles south of Harmon to near Crawford to 9 miles northwest of Briscoe, moving southeast at 30 miles an hour, 70-mile-an-hour wind gusts, and quarter-size hail. National Weather Service is saying, though, they're kind of watching it for some rotation and some mid-levels, seeing some areas of rotation. So not enough to issue a tornado warning on the storm, but they are wanting to let people know that they are seeing some areas of rotation that they're going to have to watch a little closer with that storm. But still, a severe thunderstorm warning until 10:30 for southern Ellis, Roger Mills, northwestern Custer, southwestern Dewey counties. That includes Cheyenne, Arnett, Hammond, Leedy, Radon, Strong City, Moorwood, Crawford, Harmon, Roll, Durham, and Angora. 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

0: ruling that said a Rastafarian man cannot sue the Louisiana prison guards who cut his dreadlocks. The justices condemned what happened to the man but ruled federal law to protect religious rights does not permit lawsuits for monetary damages. Several other big cases, including birthright citizenship, are still pending. Iran's president in Pakistan for discussions about the ongoing ceasefire with the United States.
1: President Trump this morning claimed on social media that Iran has, quote, fully and completely agreed to what he called highest-level nuclear inspections long into the future. He went on to say that if Iran did not agree to this, there would be no further negotiations.
0: However, ABC's Karen Travers reports a spokesperson for Iran's foreign ministry says Iran will not allow inspectors access to nuclear sites that were damaged during the war. Firefighters still struggling to contain a blaze at a 500,000-square-foot warehouse in Los Angeles that's been burning since last week. This is ABC News. Today marks the beginning of Prime Day when Amazon discounts items and shoppers flock to find them. Here's ABC's Mike Tepusky.
2: When it comes to deals, don't expect dramatically steeper discounts when compared to last year's Prime Day. Adobe anticipates categories like appliances will be discounted about 18% as opposed to 17% last year. Meanwhile, computers will shave 13% off compared to 12% in 2025. Even still, Adobe says these are likely to be the biggest discounts on Amazon until the holiday shopping season kicks off in November. Mike Debusky, ABC News.
0: After having taken over Boston and drinking it dry of beer, Scottish World Cup soccer fans are now in Miami Beach. The Tartan Army marched through the streets of downtown on Monday. They went to the Marlins game, and Scotland will take on Brazil in a World Cup group stage match tomorrow evening at the Miami Stadium. The city is promising there will be enough beer to go around. Sherry Preston, ABC News.
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0: walk away like every day I said I would.
1: K101 updating you on the severe thunderstorm warnings we have in effect. We have one continuing until 10:30 for southern Ellis, Roger Mills, northwestern Custer, southwestern Dewey counties. Storms moving to the southeast at about 30 miles an hour, dropping quite a bit of rain as this storm moves southeast. And flooding, you need to keep an eye on areas where you drive. Don't drive into water-covered roadways there through Roger Mills County into southern Ellis, maybe even parts of far western Dewey and Custer counties. Might start to see some heavy rainfall soon, but could see 70-mile-an-hour wind gusts and quarter-size hail with this line of storms extending from west of Camargo to near Leedy down to Morwood, Harmon, back toward Roll, Raiden, and then it moves into the Texas Panhandle around Allison and Briscoe. Also, there's been some talk of rotation from the National Weather Service with that line of storms around Roll. So nothing significant yet, just seeing some signs of rotation. So might keep an eye on that. Keep close to your radio in case a tornado warning does need to be issued. But so far, nothing yet tornado-wise, just a severe thunderstorm warning for southern Ellis, Roger Mills, northwestern Custer, southwestern Dewey counties. It includes Cheyenne, Hammond, Leedy, Raiden, Strong City, Morwood, Crawford, Roll, Durham, Angora. Again, that's until 10:30 this morning. 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
5: K101 weather, updating you on that severe thunderstorm moving through western Oklahoma. Severe thunderstorm warning continuing, our new one now being issued until 11 o'clock for southeastern Ellis, Roger Mills, western Custer, southwestern Dewey, extends into Beckham and northwestern Ouachita counties. Those severe thunderstorms basically along a line from near Angora to 4 miles north of Sweetwater to about 6 miles northwest of Mobeetee, moving southeast at about 30 miles an hour. 70-mile-an-hour wind gust, quarter-size hail possible with that storm. It does include, the warning does include Leedy, Moorwood, Hammond, Carpenter, Cheyenne, Radon, let's see where else, Meridian, does include Roll as well, still in that severe thunderstorm warning. Again, that severe thunderstorm warning in effect until 11 o'clock. 70-mile-an-hour wind gusts and quarter-size hail for Roger Mills, southeastern Ellis, western Custer, and southwestern Dewey counties. Good chances for shower storms continue through this afternoon. Scattered severe storms are possible. We'll see light south winds, highs near 87. There are moderate chances for storms, possible severe storms continuing on into this evening. Good chances again overnight, lows around 68. Slight chances for rain continue tomorrow morning on through the day. Mix of sun and clouds, light winds, highs near 86. Moderate chances for storms tomorrow night, lows around 68. And then slight chances for rain during the day on Thursday. Good chances in the evening, highs Thursday around 90. We've got you covered on K101 and K101online.com.

Hey, 101 weather. Good chances of showers, thunderstorms through this afternoon. Scattered severe storms are possible. We'll see highs near 87. We've got you covered on K101.

0: ABC News, I'm Sherry Preston. A UN agency says an evacuation plan will begin soon to get the 11,000 people who've been stranded on ships in the Strait of Hormuz out. Talks continue on a permanent end to the war between the U.S. and Iran, what has been agreed to, allowing UN nuclear inspectors into the country and allowing Iran to sell its oil legally to other countries. ABC's Britt Clennett.
1: By the U.S. temporarily lifting oil sanctions on Iran, what it is opening the door for Tehran to sell oil in American currency, in U.S. dollars, for the first time in almost two decades. Now, despite Iran saying there's no timeline or saying there's no commitment on allowing those inspectors in, President Trump, he is defending this deal with Iran, claiming in posts on social media that Iran has fully and completely agreed to these high-level, limitless nuclear inspections, he says.
0: President Trump saying that the water in the reflecting pool will be drained again for permanent repair, either immediately before or after the 4th of July. This is ABC News.
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1: From the K101 Newsroom, I'm Tyler Roots. Your K101 weather, cloudy skies continue this afternoon with chances for further showers and thunderstorms. High temperatures reach 86. Cloudy tonight, another chance for storms, mainly after midnight. Overnight lows fall to 68. Mostly sunny by the afternoon tomorrow, though there will be chances for storms, mainly in the morning. High temperatures reach 91 in the Texas Panhandle, 82 in southwest Kansas, and 86 in northwest Oklahoma. The Cowboy Bank of Kremlin has applied to the Federal Reserve Board for permission to merge with Stock Exchange Bank of Woodward and continue operating its locations as branches of Cowboy Bank. Officials say Cowboy Bank plans to establish a branch at Stock Exchange Bank's main office, 1117 10th Street in Woodward, while maintaining all existing branch locations of both institutions under the Cowboy Bank name. Stock Exchange Bank Chairman and Chief Executive Officer Bruce Benbrook said the proposed merger is intended to strengthen community banking across northwest Oklahoma while preserving the local presence customers have come to expect. The merger announcement was made jointly by Benbrook and Cowboy Bank Chairman Mark Winter. The transaction is expected to close later this summer. Oklahoma State Senator has been tapped to become the next Cleveland County Sheriff. Officials announced yesterday that Senator Darrell Weaver of Moore will take over the post effective July 6. Weaver is expected to resign from the state Senate before he assumes the post, as state law does prohibit holding two public offices at once. Weaver declined to run for another term to serve Senate District 24, but had filed to run for lieutenant governor. He was first elected to the Senate in 2018 after spending 3 decades in law enforcement. In sports on K101, KWOX, FM Woodward, powered by Lucky Star Casinos, the NBA draft gets underway tonight with round one. It begins 7 o'clock inside the Barclays Center in Brooklyn. The Washington Wizards hold the top overall pick. As for the Oklahoma City Thunder, 2 first-rounders, a 12th overall pick that originally belonged to Los Angeles Clippers, and the 17th overall pick that was originally owned by the Philadelphia 76ers. That's a look at your weather news and sports with your 11 o'clock report on K101.

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0: Well, the higher cash cattle trade last week was not enough to move cattle futures to new highs. There was an expected reaction to the cattle on feed report, but futures couldn't hold the early highs of the day. Question now is whether futures can retest and break through contract highs today. The current fundamentals would suggest it will be the case. However, will demand continue to support the market? With fuel prices declining, there's good potential that demand will remain strong despite high beef prices. Now, hog futures tried to maintain the gains from yesterday, but succumbed to selling pressure. Futures remained in the recent sideways pattern, but could not find sufficient buying interest to turn the market higher. The fundamentals don't paint a strong picture of support, much less change in trend. The packers began the week aggressively with the National Daily Direct Afternoon Report up $3.86. Cash is expected to be higher again today. Now, for the third straight day, wheat futures are lower. Monday's crop progress report showed that 40% of the winter wheat crop is now harvested in conditions worse again. That portion of the crop rated poor to very poor is 46%. Kansas is even worse at 58%, already harvested and 32% above the five-year average, a testament of just how bad the crop is. And we'll check all the futures in a moment.
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1: June live cattle down 47 cents at 255.35. August is down 37 cents, 246.97. October is down 40 cents at 240.60. August feeder cattle down 65 at 369.77. September is down 30 at 368.52. October is down 45 cents at 365.57. Kansas City wheat lies down 7¾ at 625¾. September is down 7¾ at 632¼. July wheat Chicago's down 5½ at 592. September's down 4¾ at 602¾. July corn is down 1¼, 410¼. September is down 1½ at 418¼. August soybeans up 2½, 1125. September up 3 cents, 1129. July cotton is down 171, 7350. December is down 106 at 7835. August crude's down 54, 7332. July natural gas is down 6, 318 per million BTU. Dave Lanning on the radio, Oklahoma Ag Network in K101.
2: Our K101 weather forecast, good chances of showers and storms through this afternoon. Scattered severe storms possible, light south winds, highs near 87. Moderate chances for storms with possible severe storms this evening. Good chances overnight, lows around 68. Slight chances for rain continuing tomorrow morning on through the day. We'll see a mix of sun and clouds, light winds, highs near 86. Moderate chances for storms tomorrow night, lows around 68. Slight chances for rain during the day Thursday. Good chances in the evening. Highs will be near 90. 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

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It ain't hip to sing about tractors.

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6: Hey, 101 weather, good chances of showers, thunderstorms through this afternoon. Scattered severe storms are possible. We'll see highs near 87. We've got you covered on K101.

0: ABC News, I'm Wayne Cabot. It just got easier for lawful permanent residents to be deported. The Supreme Court conservative majority saying border agents may remove from the U.S. green card holders who may have committed a crime involving moral turpitude. The court ruling against a dreadlocked Rastafarian whose hair was cut in prison in Louisiana. The justice is saying that federal law protects religious rights of inmates, but it does not permit lawsuits for money damages. About the nuclear program, Iran just now saying there is no commitment on inspections, despite what the U.S. is saying.
1: President Trump, he's defending this deal with Iran, claiming in posts on social media that Iran has fully and completely agreed to these high-level, limitless nuclear inspections, he says.
0: ABC's Britt Clenett in Jerusalem. Iranian oil tankers are on their way to the open market, a decades-long naval blockade lifted under Iran's memorandum of understanding with the U.S. This is ABC News.
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4: From the K101 Newsroom, I'm Tyler Roots. Your K101 weather, cloudy skies continue this afternoon with chances for further showers and thunderstorms. High temperatures reach 86. Cloudy tonight, another chance for storms, mainly after midnight. Overnight lows fall to 68. Mostly sunny by the afternoon tomorrow, though there will be chances for storms, mainly in the morning. High temperatures reach 90.

81 in the Texas Panhandle, 82 in southwest Kansas, and 86 in northwest Oklahoma. The Cowboy Bank of Kremlin has applied to the Federal Reserve Board for permission to merge with Stock Exchange Bank of Woodward and continue operating its locations as branches of Cowboy Bank. Officials say Cowboy Bank plans to establish a branch at Stock Exchange Bank's main office, 1117 10th Street in Woodward, while maintaining all existing branch locations of both institutions under the Cowboy Bank name. Stock Exchange Bank Chairman and Chief Executive Officer Bruce Benbrook said the proposed merger is intended to strengthen community banking across northwest Oklahoma while preserving the local presence customers have come to expect. The merger announcement was made jointly by Benbrook and Cowboy Bank Chairman Mark Winter. The transaction is expected to close later this summer. Oklahoma State Senator has been tapped to become the next Cleveland County Sheriff. Officials announced yesterday that Senator Daryl Weaver of Moore will take over the post effective July 6. Weaver is expected to resign from the state Senate before he assumes the post, as state law does prohibit holding two public offices at once. Weaver declined to run for another term to serve Senate District 24, but had filed to run for lieutenant governor. He was first elected to the Senate in 2018 after spending 3 decades in law enforcement. In sports on K101 KWOX FM Woodward, powered by Lucky Star Casinos, the NBA draft gets underway tonight with round one. It begins 7 o'clock inside the Barclays Center in Brooklyn. The Washington Wizards hold the top overall pick. As for the Oklahoma City Thunder, two first-rounders, a 12th overall pick that originally belonged to the Los Angeles Clippers, and the 17th overall pick that was originally owned by the Philadelphia 76ers. That's a look at your weather news and sports with your noon report on K101.

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3: Listened in on several speakers this last week remotely from the RCAF USA convention up in South Dakota. One of the most interesting speakers we heard was Dr. Laura Bledsoe from the Department of Homeland Security. Homeland Security, of course, is now the agency that former Senator Mark Wayne Mullen is the head of.
4: Food and ag security is national security. We've heard that in a variety of different formats, but specifically, it is listed as one of the 16 critical infrastructure sectors that is so vital to the American security that it would be debilitating to economic security, public health, or safety if it were under threat. And so it is under law, our Securing Our Agriculture and Food Act, it's codified in law that it is important to defend the food, agriculture, and veterinary systems against intentional or unintentional high consequence events.

0: that could pose a risk, and OHS, my office, is tasked with that, for leading it for Homeland Security.
1: Dr. Bledsoe offered an update on New World Screwworms to the attendees. The additional topic that she dove into, that Secretary Rollins has alluded to being a reason that we've got New World Screwworms from Central America up through Mexico and now into the southern parts of the U.S., illicit cattle movement, or narco ranching.
0: So narco ranching is a cartel-linked practice, generally in Nicaragua, Honduras, Guatemala, and Mexico, that is used to launder drug profits, secure territory along trafficking routes, and it seems to be a very lucrative practice for the cartel in Mexico. And it's also cited by the USDA and also our own research within Homeland Security and Intel as being a key driver for why the New World Screwworm has spread so quickly within Mexico, much faster than would be anticipated with a normal dispersal rate.
1: Homeland Security's Dr. Laura Bledsoe. And more to come today here on K101. We're back in just a moment. Checking in on the Beef Checkoff. Join us today, Heather Buckmash with the Oklahoma Beef Council. Heather, let's talk about your emphasis on Route 66.
2: Yes, we're excited to announce the launch of the Route 66 Beef Trail Pass, a free interactive digital passport created to celebrate the 100th anniversary of Route 66 while showcasing the rich beef heritage found along America's most iconic highway. The program invites travelers, food enthusiasts, and history lovers to experience the Mother Road by visiting legendary steakhouses, authentic barbecue restaurants, historic landmarks, and unique roadside attractions that highlight the deep connection between Route 66 communities and the beef industry. Participants can sign up for the mobile pass and check in at featured destinations and discover some of the best beef experiences along the historic route. Running through September 30th, 2026, the Route 66 Beef Trail Pass includes destinations across all 8 Route 66 states, connecting travelers with iconic restaurants and historic sites that capture the spirit of the highway and the Western culture.
1: Thanks, Heather. Learn more about the Route 66 Pass by going to oklabeef.org. Deputy Secretary Stephen Vaden of the U.S. Department of Agriculture, he's the number two man at USDA, says that the final slate of reorganization plans have been unveiled, and he says approximately half of the Washington, D.C. based employees of the Foreign Ag Service will be moving to Kansas City and our hub location there. Vaden says all the foreign ag diplomats who are currently in post overseas will not be impacted. As for local natural resource conservation services or farm service agency offices, they are going to be largely unaffected as well. I'm Ron Hayes for K101.

0: Good day, everyone. Dave Lanning on the Radio Oklahoma Ag Network. Time to take a look at our stockers and feeders here on this Tuesday. We've got the latest from the stockyards, the feedlots. We're going to update the futures and more, all when we return after this on K101.
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0: Well, following yesterday's ambitious trade, the cattle contracts are heading into today's market a bit more cautious as the contracts are near resistance levels. No cash cattle trade developing yet this early in the week. Both bids and asking prices still elusive, and probably won't be seeing any activity until late in the week. 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Oklahoma National Stockyards, 4,021 head yesterday. Feeder steers over 800 pounds, 5 to 15 higher. Under 800 pounds, 1 to 3 higher. Feeder heifers, 5 to 15 higher. Steer calves, 8 to 15 higher. Heifer calves, 10 to 20 higher. Feeder cattle steers, medium large ones, 3 to 4 weights. 560 to 575. 4 to 5 weights, 467 to 585. 5 to 6 weights, 442.50 to 520. 6 to 7 weights, 396 to 460. 7 to 8 weights, 367.50 to $4. 8 to 9 weights, 352 to 377. 9 to 1,000 pounds, 336 to 346.50. Over 1,000 pounds, 321. We'll check futures in a moment.
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0: Well, June live cattle is down 2 cents at 255.80. The August is down 25 cents at 247.10. October is up 2 cents at 241.02. August feeder cattle is down 60 cents at 369.82. September is down 12 cents at 368.70. October is up 20 cents at 366.22. Kansas City wheat, July is down 9 3/4, 623 3/4. September is down 9 1/4, 630 3/4. The Chicago wheat, July is down 7 1/2, 590.

0: September is down 7 cents, $6.50. July corn's down 2 cents, 409.5. September is down 2 cents at 417.75. August soybeans up 3 cents, 1125.5. September is up 3.25, 1129.25. July cotton's down 101, 74.20. December is down 92 at 78.49. August crude's down 74 cents, 73.12. July natural gas down 5 at 320 per million BTU. 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
1: Your K101 weather forecast. Good chances of showers and storms through this afternoon. Scattered severe storms possible. Light south winds, highs near 87. Moderate chances for storms with possible severe storms this evening. Good chances overnight. Lows around 68. Slight chances for rain continuing tomorrow morning on through the day. We'll see a mix of sun and clouds, light winds, highs near 86. Moderate chances for storms tomorrow night, lows around 68. Slight chances for rain during the day Thursday, good chances in the evening, highs will be near 90. We've got you covered on K101 and K101online.com.

0: Good day, everyone. Dave Lanning on the Radio Oklahoma Ag Network. Time to take a look at our agricultural markets here at midday today. And, well, following yesterday's ambitious trade, the cattle contracts are heading into today's market a bit more cautious as the contracts are near resistance levels. As we hit midday, only soybeans and meal are moderately higher, while corn, wheat, and bean oil have been down for most of the morning. Very little news to drive markets, but crude oil is right around $73 a barrel, down more than $31 from the high. We're going to take a break. When we come back, the latest from the stockyards, feedlots, we're going to update futures and more. All that right after this.
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0: 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Oklahoma National Stockyards yesterday, Monday sale. Feeder steers, 4,021 head, with feeder steers over 800 pounds, 5 to 15 higher. Under 800 pounds, 1 to 3 higher. Feeder heifers, 5 to 15 higher. Steer calves, 8 to 15 higher. Heifer calves, 10 to 20 higher. Feeder cattle steers, medium large ones, 3 to 4 weights, 560 to 575. 4 to 5 weights, 467 to 585. 5 to 6 weights, 440, 250 to 520. 6 to 7 weights, 396 to 460. 7 to 8 weights, 360, 750 to $4. 8 to 9 weights, 352 to 377. 9 to 1,000 pounds, 336 to 346.50. Over 1,000 pounds at 321. Joplin Regional Stockyard, 7,445 head yesterday. Feeder steers under 600 pounds, steady to 10 lower. The steers over 600 pounds were 5 to 20 higher. The most weights over 800 pounds on the heavyweights. Now, feeder heifers

0: old, five lower to five higher. The exception were six weight heifers, which were 15 to 25 higher. Feeder cattle steers, maybe large ones, three weights at 670. Four to five weights, 520 to 570. Five to six weights, 460 to 565. Six to seven weights, $4 to 462. Seven to eight weights, 360, three to 424. Eight to nine weights, 350, 50 to 388. Nine to 1,000 pounds, 341 to 361. And over 1,000 pounds, 323 to 336. Tulsa livestock, 1,117 head. Steers and heifers too light to test due to limited receipts. The slaughter bulls were too lower. Slaughter cows were steady with a good demand. We're going to take a look at all the futures in just a moment.
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0: I've cattle down 2 cents at 255.20. August down 90 cents at 246.45. October's down 55 cents at 240.45. August feeder cattle down 135 at 369.07. September is down 85 cents at 367.97. October's down 25 cents at 365.77. Kansas City wheat lies down 11 cents, 622.5. September is down 10 and 3 quarters at 629.25. The Chicago wheat lies down 8 cents, 589.5. September is down 7 and 3 quarters at 599.75. July corn is down 2.25, 409.25. September is down 2.5, 417.25. August soybeans is up 1.75, 1124.25. September is up 2 cents, 1128. July cotton is down 181, 73.40. December is down 93 at 78.48. August crude's down 75 points. Dave Lanning on the radio, Oklahoma Ag Network.
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3: K101 weather, good chances of showers, thunderstorms through this afternoon. Scattered severe storms are possible. We'll see highs near 87. We've got you covered on K101.

0: President Trump declaring Iran will never be able to use a nuclear weapon. Defense Secretary Pete Hegseth is lobbying lawmakers to okay that extra war spending.
1: The Pentagon is asking Congress for $80 billion to cover the cost of the war with Iran and other budget shortfalls. Lawmakers have been pressing the Trump administration to provide a more comprehensive price tag for this conflict. The last update from the administration had the cost of the war at $29 billion.
0: ABC's Mary Bruce at the White House. Iran's foreign ministry is dismissing Trump's claim on social media this morning that Iran has fully agreed to allowing in nuclear inspections. The Supreme Court ruling today that if you lose your house in a tax sale, you are not owed fair market value by the government. And a rule that border agents may remove green card holders who may have committed a crime involving moral turpitude. This is ABC News. Sources tell ABC News firings are underway by the acting director of National Intelligence, Bill Pulte. White House correspondent Mary Bruce with the latest.
1: Now, it is not clear how many jobs are going to be affected, but sources say the National Counterterrorism Center is likely to be hit hard. Pulte, who just took over the role last week, today's actually his second full day on the job, is a Trump loyalist with zero intelligence experience. But the president has made clear he wants him to slash jobs at the agency, and Trump says he thinks Pulte is actually better able to make these cuts because he's in the role temporarily.
0: A Fox News poll finds voters care more about protecting our public health than lower food prices, a viewpoint shared by Republicans, Democrats, and independents. And today, voters are being heard in four states in primaries, Utah, and three on the East Coast, South Carolina, Maryland, and in New York, which is a litmus test on Zoran Mamdani. I'm Wayne Cabot, ABC News.
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Up city streets, down winding roads,

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6: Your K101 weather forecast. Good chances of showers and storms through this afternoon. Scattered severe storms possible. Moderate chances for storms with possible severe storms continuing through this evening. Good chances overnight. Lows around 68. Slight chances of rain continue tomorrow morning on through the day. We'll see a mix of sun and clouds, light winds, highs near 86. Moderate chances for storms tomorrow night. Lows around 66.

66. Slight chances for rain during the day Thursday. Good chances in the evening. Highs near 90. 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

Work hard every day. I might get a little tired on the weekend. After I draw my pay, I'll go back working. Come Monday morning, I'm right back with the crew.

Sunday 101 weather forecast. Good chances for showers, thunderstorms through this afternoon. Moderate chances this evening. Good chances again overnight. Could see severe storms. Lows dropping to 68. Slight chances for rain tomorrow. Highs near 86. We've got you covered on K101.

0: ABC News, I'm Wayne Cabot. Iran says it did not agree to allowing full nuclear inspections, but just now in Pennsylvania, President Trump maintained his claim that Iran has agreed, echoed by Secretary of State Marco Rubio in Abu Dhabi.
1: We know what they agreed to do, and now they'll either do it or they won't. And if they do, the process moves forward, and if they don't, the president will have some decisions to make.
0: Trump's saying there's no rush to send in the inspectors, and he's defending his ask of Congress of another $80 billion for the Iran war. Very cheap, he says, for Americans to stop a nuclear Iran. Today, France broke its record for hottest day in history. 40 have died in France under a heat dome, also affecting Italy, Spain, Britain, places where air conditioning is not common. The U.S. Supreme Court says border agents may remove green card holders, lawful permanent residents, accused of committing a crime. In this case involving a person coming back from China, arriving at JFK Airport, previously charged with a crime in New Jersey. This is ABC News. He's the first player to score in six different World Cup tournaments, with a goal today in the sixth minute of Portugal's match against Uzbekistan. Who is? Cristiano Ronaldo. Iran's national team can't enter the U.S. a day earlier than they were allowed to, says Department of Homeland Security officials after Iran complained that the players didn't have enough practice time. Now, hear this.
2: Who's the loudest man on earth? Joseph McGrail Baitup, an Australian air conditioning cleaner and an honorary town crier.
3: My lords, my ladies and gentlemen, welcome to Canberra!
2: That's him in his role as town crier. It was a different yell of the word now at 122.4 decibels that won him the Guinness World Record last week. To do it, he beat out the previous loudest person in the world, a schoolteacher from Northern Ireland who yelled quiet at 121.7 decibels, similar to the sound of a jet taking off. Sherry Preston, ABC News.
0: And I'm Wayne Cabot, ABC News.
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14: I like you!

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She had a reputation as a girl who'd been around. 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She'd ride down to the river and meet with all her friends. The road goes on forever, the party never ends. Sonny was a loner, older than the red.

cents later at the local grocery store. Sherry buys a paper and a cold six pack of beer. The headlines read that Sonny is going to the chair. She pulls back on the main street.

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5: Your K101 weather forecast. Good chances of showers and storms through this afternoon. Scattered severe storms possible. Moderate chances for storms with possible severe storms continuing through this evening. Good chances overnight. Lows around 68. Slight chances of rain continue tomorrow morning on through the day. We'll see a mix of sun and clouds, light winds. Highs near 86, moderate chances for storms tomorrow night, lows around 66, slight chances for rain during the day Thursday, good chances in the evening, highs near 90. We've got you covered on K101 and K101online.com.

0: Here's a market update from the Radio Oklahoma Ag Network. June live cattle down 90 cents at 254.92, August down 135 at 246, and October down 107 at 239.92. August feeder cattle down 245 at 367.97, September down 197 at 366.85, and October down 150 at 364.52. We'll check your grains up next.
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0: Kansas City hard red winter wheat for July down 11.5 at 622, and September down 11.25 at 628.75. Chicago wheat for July down 7.75 at 589.75, and September down 7.5 at 600. July and September corn down 1.25, July at 410.25, and

September at 418 and a half. August soybeans up 2 at 1124 and a half. And September up 2.5 at 1128 and a half. July cotton down 235 points at 7268. December down 104 points at 78.37. August crude oil down 92 cents at 72.94. I'm Carly Davenport for the Oklahoma Farm Report.

101 weather forecast. Good chances for showers, thunderstorms through this afternoon. Moderate chances this evening. Good chances again overnight. Could see severe storms. Lows.

0: ABC News, I'm Wayne Cabot. President Trump says Iran is wrong in saying that it made no deal to allow full access by nuclear inspectors. He was asked to clarify at an event in Pennsylvania's Lehigh Valley.
1: From your view, Mr. President, when will those inspectors actually be on the ground?
2: At the appropriate time. At the appropriate time. There's no rush, but they'll be on the ground at the appropriate time.
0: Trump also justified his ask of more war money from Congress, saying that the $80 billion he wants is, quote, very cheap to prevent Iran from using a nuclear weapon. Meta not commenting on a New York Times report that it's building an odds-making app similar to Polymarket and Kalshi. Arrested with drugs and paraphernalia, says TMZ, Olympian skating legend Bode Miller in Idaho. The Supreme Court says a Rastafarian whose hair was cut by the Louisiana workers cannot sue them. France recording its hottest average temperature ever. A heat dome closed the Eiffel Tower early. This is ABC News. L.A.'s famous smog is amped up by about a week of fire at a food warehouse in L.A. They just can't seem to put it out, and when they do, it's going to mean getting rid of a biohazard. Nasty, rotting, toxic food. 43 tons of it.
3: The cause of the fire remains under investigation. Now, officials say it got started on the warehouse's roof, but the company who owns this warehouse says they believe it was their third-party contractors working on the solar panels when that fire sparked.
0: ABC's Melissa Adun. Drain the pool in Washington? Maybe. President Trump says work could begin around Independence Day.
4: Just weeks ago, President Trump said the renovations at the reflecting pool would last decades. But now, after $16 million in taxpayer money spent, the president says there will need to be repairs and the reflecting pool will likely need to be drained.
0: ABC's Rachel Scott. President Trump claiming that vandals are responsible for the peeling paint and unsightly algae, but there are no photos or videos to back that up. I'm Wayne Cabot, ABC News.
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12: The livestock complex is trading mixed into Tuesday's noon hour as the market looks for continued fundamental support. At this point, no cash cattle trade has developed yet. The live cattle complex is trading mixed into Tuesday's noon hour as the market would love to continue with its brave upward climb, but before the nearby contracts will advance any further, traders want to see continued fundamental support. Luckily, midday boxed beef prices are higher, which is helping to keep

0: The deferred contracts trading strong, but until the nearby contracts see what's going to become of this week's Fed cash cattle market, they'll likely remain in a lower state. The feeder cattle complex is in the same boat as the live cattle complex, as its nearby contracts are hesitant to trade higher, but at least the deferred contracts are trading stronger. Luckily, the demand in the countryside has remained red hot over the last week, and hopefully, even though the board is trading mixed, that level of support from the buyers will remain strong. Boxed beef prices are higher, choice is up $4.20 at $426, and select is up $7.18 at $382.77, with a movement of 59 loads. The lean hog contracts are trading mostly higher into Tuesday's noon hour as the market has seemed to attract more trader interest. Unfortunately, today's support isn't multifaceted as fundamental support is lagging as midday pork cutout values are a tick lower. Also, Thursday, the quarterly hogs and pigs report is set to be released. Corn futures are 2 to 3 cents lower at midday Thursday. Soybean futures are 1 to 3 cents higher, and wheat futures are 7 to 13 cents lower. We'll check your futures up next.
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0: June live cattle closed down 67 cents at 255.15, August down 135 at 246, and October down 125 at 239.75. August feeder cattle closed down 227 at 368.15, September down 185 at 366.97, and October down 142 at 364.60. We'll check your grains up next. Kansas City hard red winter wheat for July closed down 15 at 618 and a quarter, and September down 14 and three quarters at 625 and a quarter. Chicago wheat for July closed down 10 and three quarters at 586 and three quarters, and September down 10 and a half at 597. July corn closed down 1 3/4 at 409 and three quarters, and September down 2 at 417 and three quarters. August soybeans closed up 1 1/2 at 1124, and September up 1 1/4 at 1127 and a quarter. July cotton closed down 125 points at 73.96, and December down 68 points at 78.73. That's a wrap of your afternoon news and markets. I'm Carly Davenport for the Oklahoma Farm Report.
2: 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I'm Sean Kelly. And, you know, you can think of this show as the flashing check engine light on the dashboard of your Tuesday.

101, the Moreland Fire Department holding a fundraising raffle. You could win one of two Henry rifles. Tickets available from any Moreland fireman or at the Moreland Leader Office. The winner will be announced during Moreland's 4th of July celebration.

0: K101, we are covering your country with Stella Lefty, Boston. Cody Johnson celebrating the upcoming release of his new album, Banks of the Trinity, with a performance on The Tonight Show. Cody announced today that he will be on The Tonight Show tomorrow night. Now, Cody's new album, Banks of the Trinity, set to come out this Friday. 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
0: Moderate chances for storms, possible severe storms this evening. Good chances for storms overnight, lows around 68. Slight chances for rain continue tomorrow morning through the day. We'll see a mix of sun and clouds, light winds, highs near 86. Moderate chances for storms tomorrow night, lows around 68. Slight chances for rain during the day Thursday. Good chances during the evening, highs near 90. Sunshine for your Friday and Saturday. Highs will be in the mid to upper 90s. We've got you covered on K101 and K101online.com.
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1: K101, the Friends of Clio, holding a fun on the square every Thursday through June and July at the Clio Springs Town Square at the park from 10 to 2 every Thursday for kids up to 12th grade.

0: Day 101, covering your country with Hardy, Tim McGraw, Eric Church, and Morgan Wallen MacArthur. The rise of Ozempic-like medicine for weight loss is coming with a spike in calls to poison control for overdoses. Apparently, according to a study, there's a misuse of the drug. No, you don't say. People think, you know, if one dose works great, then five doses would work even better. Jeez. I mean, I get it. People want to be thin, but let's not go crazy and be Olsen twin thin. This is the Downhill Slide. I'm Sean Kelly. 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
1: 101 weather, storms possible through this evening. Good chances of rain and storms overnight. Some of those could be severe, lows around 68. Slight chances for rain tomorrow, highs near 86. We've got you covered on K101.

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1: On this motion, the yeas are 50, the nays are 48. The concurrent motion is agreed to.
0: A resolution to end the Iran war, a bipartisan rebuke to President Trump, made possible by the absence of Republican Mitch McConnell, who's in the hospital. It comes as Trump is asking for another $80 billion in war spending, which he calls a very cheap price to pay to stop a nuclear Iran. But about that, Trump says Iran has agreed to nuclear inspections. Iran says it has not. Trying to explain this to Gulf Nation allies, Secretary of State Marco Rubio in Abu Dhabi today.
2: We know what they agreed to. I don't know why they have to say the things they say. Whatever their internal or domestic politics is, I guess they'll navigate it. But we know what they agreed to do, and now they'll either do it or they won't.
0: The IAEA, the International Nuclear Inspectors, say they have no scheduled meetings with the Iranians planned. This is ABC News.
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5: From the K101 Newsroom, I'm Tyler Riggs. Your K101 weather, cloudy skies for tonight with showers and thunderstorms likely. Overnight lows fall to 66. Mix of sun and clouds tomorrow. Chance of storms mainly in the morning. High temperatures of 89 in the Texas Panhandle, 83 in southwest Kansas and northwest Oklahoma. Cowboy Bank of Kremlin has applied to the Federal Reserve Board for permission to merge with Stock Exchange Bank of Woodward and continue its operating its locations as branches of Cowboy Bank. Stock Exchange Bank Chairman and Chief Executive Officer Bruce Benbrook said the proposed merger is intended to strengthen community banking across northwest Oklahoma while preserving the local presence customers have come to expect. The merger announcement was made jointly by Benbrook and Cowboy Bank Chairman Mark Winter. Transaction is expected to close later this summer. Former death row inmate Richard Glossop, who was released on bail last month, has a date for his retrial in the case involving the 1997 murder of Oklahoma City motel owner Barry Van Treese. Trial set to begin September 28th. Is expected to take about 2 weeks. The retrial comes after the United States Supreme Court vacated Glossop's conviction in February of last year. That was followed by the Oklahoma Attorney General's Office refiling first-degree murder charges against Glossop in June of last year.

0: Sports on K101 KWOX FM Woodward, powered by Lucky Star Casinos. The NBA draft gets underway tonight, round one, 7 o'clock inside the Barclays Center in Brooklyn. The Washington Wizards hold the top overall pick. Oklahoma City, meanwhile, has 2 first-round picks, those being the 12th and 17th overall. Those 2 picks originally belonged to Los Angeles Clippers and the Philadelphia 76ers. That's a look at your weather news and sports with your 4 o'clock report on K101.
1: Well, we got a little bit of a break from the rain here this afternoon after some areas saw some pretty stout rainfall today. Just pulling up those rainfall numbers to see last.
0: A couple areas even had, what, some flash
1: hours,
0: flood warnings,
1: yeah.
0: Maybe?
1: The Mesonet site at Arnett today has received about 2.25 inches, and maybe some higher amounts there north of Shattuck. There's some areas that could have seen anywhere from 3 to 4 inches around Catesby over toward Follett. Slapout showing about 2 inches of rain the last 12 hours, 1.5 inches at Beaver, a little over an inch at Cheyenne. But then you get a little farther to the east, and it's just about 1,200s in Woodward, 1,600s Camargo. So, Putnam had a little spot of some rain, a little more than an inch in the last 12 hours there. So, but overall, it's kind of hit and miss.
0: That's just how it's been, right?
1: Yep.
0: Seems like it's been that way in general for a bit now. But ain't going to complain about rainfall.
1: No. Take whatever we can get at this point.
0: Absolutely.
1: And some possibilities of rain continue on through Thursday. Then we'll start to warm up again Friday and Saturday.
0: Going to be hot Saturday, what, 99 maybe?
1: Yep.
0: Oof.
1: So have the Sooners arrived back in Oklahoma yet?
0: Or? That's a good question. I don't know. I'm sure they probably have gotten close, but I know last night after the win, obviously, yeah, celebrating a little bit. So
1: I just didn't know if there was like a flight arriving. Are they taking a bus back to, from Omaha? Are they flying?
0: You're asking questions. I don't have the answer to.
1: Didn't know if maybe there's going to be a big celebration at Will Rogers when they arrive back, or if there's going to be something going on in Norman.
0: I should have checked in with OU baseball super fan CJ Montgomery. He might have had the answer to that, actually.
1: Let's see. I was trying to
0: get an update.
1: No, I thought maybe we might get an update.
0: You're asking, you shall receive.
1: Okay, we have some information.
0: They landed an hour ago.
1: Oh, okay.
0: So they took a plane back and landed back in Oklahoma, around Norman, about an hour ago. So
1: they landed in Norman. They took a flight straight to Norman, and they go to Oklahoma City.
0: To Oklahoma City, probably. Okay. But you know what I'm saying.
1: Yeah.
0: Yeah. So about an hour ago.
1: I just didn't know if
0: home.
1: Maybe we're gonna there's going to be any kind of a parade for them or anything. Because, I'm just saying, school's
0: right.
1: out.
0: School's
1: so
0: out.
1: They're
0: so
1: going to be,
0: I imagine,
1: it's not like they're going to be hanging around Norman for 2 or 3 days.
0: Maybe I imagine maybe, in the fall of football, they'll have some sort of recognition there. We've seen that with, different instances of sports where, they've had recognitions maybe during basketball or something like that. So just depending on what the sport is. So,
1: all right. I didn't know maybe we were going to send CJ down to cover it.
0: We should. We absolutely should, considering how he was this morning. No doubt about it.
1: We're on the downhill slide, wrapping up your work day. 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
1: A 101 covering your country with Flatland Cavalry, Never Coming Back. In Boston, while waiting for Scotland's next match in Foxborough, the Tartan Army has been packing the city's bars. Managers say to avoid running out, beer is now being delivered daily to the bars. I'm half Irish and half Scottish. At the pub, half of me wants to drink all night. The other half doesn't want to pay for it. 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
1: Moderate chances for storms, possible severe storms this evening. Good chances for storms overnight, lows around 68. Slight chances for rain continue tomorrow morning through the day. We'll see a mix of sun and clouds, light winds, highs near 86. Moderate chances for storms tomorrow night, lows around 68. Slight chances for rain during the day Thursday. Good chances during the evening, highs near 90. Sunshine for your Friday and Saturday. Highs will be in the mid to upper 90s. 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

0: 101 covering your country with Ella Langley. She's in Texas. Ella is extending her dandelion tour into the fall. She's adding 21 new dates, including the BOK Center in Tulsa on October 9th and United Arena in Lubbock on October 10th. Pre-sale for those shows is this Thursday, 10 a.m. The general sale is Friday at 10 a.m. Ella Langley going to be playing BOK Center in Tulsa October 9th, United Arena in Lubbock on October 10th. 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
1: Hey, 101 weather, storms possible through this evening. Good chances of rain and storms overnight. Some of those could be severe. Lows around 68. Slight chances for rain tomorrow. Highs near 86. We've got you covered on K101.
2: Hey, I'm supposed to mow the grass today. I'm supposed to fix the fence.

0: ABC News, I'm Wayne Cabot. For the first time, the Senate has said no to President Trump's war in Iran.
1: On this motion, the yeas are 50, the nays are 48. The concurrent motion is agreed to.
0: The resolution already cleared the House, but the White House says it has no significance because there are no hostilities. Yet President Trump is asking for another $80 billion on top of the nearly $30 billion the Pentagon says has already been spent, Trump calling it a very cheap price to pay to stop a nuclear Iran, and says Iran would be wise to allow nuclear inspectors. Telling a crowd in Pennsylvania today,
2: if Iran's reasonable, if they're smart, otherwise we'll have to finish the job, which will take about maybe less than a week.
0: The Supreme Court rules that if you lose your house in a tax sale, you are not owed fair market value from the government. Sell-off in tech stocks. The NASDAQ fell 2.2%. S&P down 1.4% today. This is ABC News.
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5: 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Your K101 weather, cloudy skies for tonight, showers and thunderstorms likely, overnight lows falling to 66. Mix of sun and clouds tomorrow, another chance of storms, mainly in the morning. High temperatures of 89 in the Texas Panhandle, 83 in southwest Kansas and northwest Oklahoma. Cowboy Bank of Kremlin has applied to the Federal Reserve Board for permission to merge with the Stock Exchange Bank of Woodward. They say they will continue operating its locations as branches of Cowboy Bank. Stock Exchange Bank Chairman and CEO Bruce Benbrook said the proposed merger is intended to strengthen community banking across northwest Oklahoma while preserving the local presence customers have come to expect.

0: Merger announcement was made jointly by Ben Brook and Cowboy Bank Chairman Mark Winter. Transactions expected to close later this summer. Former death row inmate Richard Glossop, who was released on bail last month, now has a trial date for his retrial in the case involving the 1997 murder of Oklahoma City motel owner Barry Van Treese. The trial is set to begin on September 28th. It's expected to take about 2 weeks. The retrial comes after the United States Supreme Court vacated Glossop's conviction in February of last year. The Oklahoma Attorney General's office refiled first-degree murder charges against Glossop in June of last year. August, West Texas Intermediate crude dropped 65 cents on the day, closing at $73.21. August natural gas slipped 9 cents, closing at $3.18. In sports on K101, KWOX, FM Woodward, powered by Lucky Star Casinos. The NBA draft getting underway tonight with round one. It'll take place 7 o'clock inside the Barclays Center in Brooklyn. The Washington Wizards hold the top overall pick. The Oklahoma City Thunder, meanwhile, holds pick number 12 and 17. Those had originally belonged to the Los Angeles Clippers and the Philadelphia 76ers. That's a look at your weather, news, and sports with your 5 o'clock report on K101.
1: So we discovered that the Oklahoma baseball will have a celebration tomorrow.
0: Oh, good.
1: At,
0: yes.
1: Stadium there at in Norman at 6:30 tomorrow evening. I believe they're going to have stuff you can autograph, and you can of course buy merch and things like that. So
0: I mean,
1: if you want to make a trip, 6:30 tomorrow night there at OU
0: I'll
1: baseball
0: let the
1: stadium.
0: Interested parties know in the morning.
1: All right. Let's see. Oh, did you see the video? It's been going around for a few days now of the fireworks stand that went up in Broken Arrow.
0: Yes, that was crazy.
1: It's wild. Probably the best fireworks display you're going to see this year.
0: You know, there's some kid out there like, whoa, this is cool.
1: It kind of makes me want to do that. Not get a whole fireworks stand.
0: Stands? Come on
1: now. No, get by. I mean, because, you know, here working at K101, you just got money. We all got money to burn.
0: Oh, sure, yeah.
1: But buying a bunch of fireworks and just going out to a field with proper safety equipment, putting them in a pile and just lighting it up and just let go.
0: Didn't they accidentally do that on Malcolm in the Middle one time?
1: I think they did a lot of things on Malcolm in the Middle. I'm sure that's one of them. So, yeah, do just buy a pile of fireworks and light them all up at once.
0: Have the best and brightest show. It just may not be the longest. Sure,
1: that's right. We're on the downhill slide on K101, brought to you today by Pioneer Fiber Internet.

0: 101, keeping your country covered with Shaboozy and Jelly Roll. Amen. Speaking of Jelly Roll, he's going to be one of the guest hosts for Jimmy Kimmel on Jimmy Kimmel Live when Jimmy is on vacation this summer. Jelly Roll is going to guest host two nights. No word yet on the exact nights that Jelly Roll will be hosting. This is the Downhill Slide. 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
5: 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Visit truckbedwesternok.com. Bar W Bar Truck Beds, built ranch tough and women tested.
4: Moderate chances for storms, possible severe storms this evening. Good chances for storms overnight, lows around 68. Slight chances for rain continue tomorrow morning through the day. We'll see a mix of sun and clouds, light winds, highs near 86. Moderate chances for storms tomorrow night, lows around 68. Slight chances for rain during the day Thursday. Good chances during the evening, highs near 90. Sunshine for your Friday and Saturday. Highs will be in the mid to upper 90s. 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

0: 101, covering your country with George Burge and Luke Bryan. Ride, ride, ride. The Supreme Court has struck down a law banning habitual marijuana users from owning firearms. The case involved a marijuana-smoking Texas man. He was charged when the FBI agents found him with a handgun. Now, the man did admit to smoking marijuana every other day, which meant he smoked every day, but since he's a pot smoker, he probably forgot that he smoked every day. We're on the downhill slide. I'm Sean Kelly. 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
1: Hey, 101 weather, storms possible through this evening. Good chances of rain and storms overnight. Some of those could be severe, lows around 68. Slight chances for rain tomorrow, highs near 86. We've got you covered on K101.

0: ABC News, I'm Wayne Cabot. The Republican-controlled Senate hands President Trump a rare rebuke, voting to deny him war powers for Iran. The resolution passing on the 10th try. Mitch McConnell not present because of a hospitalization. The White House says the resolution means nothing because there are no hostilities presently. Connecticut Senator Richard Blumenthal says the Trump deal is good for Iran.
1: The frozen assets that now will be released to the Iranians to be used as they wish, not to buy American agricultural products.
0: The administration can continue to remove information from National Park Service sites that it says improperly disparaged Americans, past or living. Federal appeals court now pausing a lower court ruling that required the exhibits to be restored by the 4th of July. The first player to score in six different World Cup tournaments with a goal today, Cristiano Ronaldo. This is ABC News. Word of Epstein's revenge.
2: After Microsoft co-founder Bill Gates tried to end his relationship with Jeffrey Epstein, the convicted sex offender attempted to use compromising information about Gates' extramarital affairs to force his way back into Gates' life, he told the House Oversight Committee earlier this month, according to a transcript of the closed-door testimony released Tuesday. Gates, according to the transcript, said Epstein used an advisor to send him veiled threats, appeared to coach Gates' advisor on how to potentially blackmail him, and mixed fact and fiction to leverage compromising information against the software billionaire. Peter Harlambous, ABC News.
0: A dreadlocked Rastafarian cannot sue the Louisiana prison guards who cut his hair. The Supreme Court says federal law protecting religious rights does not permit inmates to sue for damages. ESPN is reporting that the NHL is looking at Houston and Austin for possible expansion to Texas. Wayne Cabot, ABC News.
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3: Moderate chances for storms, possible severe storms this evening. Good chances for storms overnight, lows around 68. Slight chances for rain continue tomorrow morning through the day. We'll see a mix of sun and clouds, light winds, highs near 86. Moderate chances for storms tomorrow night, lows around 68. Slight chances for rain during the day Thursday. Good chances during the evening, highs near 90. Sunshine for your Friday and Saturday, highs will be in the mid to upper 90s. We've got you covered on K101 and K101online.com.

Hey, 101 weather, storms possible through this evening. Good chances of rain and storms overnight. Some of those could be severe. Lows around 68. Slight chances for rain tomorrow. Highs near 86. We've got you covered on K101.

0: ABC News, I'm Dave Packer. President Trump says Tehran agreed to nuclear inspections. Iran insists it's made no such promise. Secretary of State Marco Rubio, after landing in Abu Dhabi, says he can't answer why the Iranians are saying what they're saying publicly.
1: We know what they agreed to. I don't know why they have to say the things they say. Whatever their internal or domestic politics is, I guess they'll navigate it. But we know what they agreed to do, and now they'll either do it or they won't.
0: A symbolic vote in the Senate today, adopting a House-passed Iran War Powers Resolution. Four Republicans joining Democrats to say that the Iran war must stop unless the White House seeks congressional approval. The White House says that vote has, quote, no significance. In a 6-3 decision today, the Supreme Court rejecting Rastafarian former inmate's bid to sue for damages after he was forcibly shaved bald in prison. Police in Chico, California say that the 18-year-old suspect in a library shooting that left two people dead wanted to carry out a, quote, Columbine-style massacre. This is ABC News. Since the flesh-eating pest was detected near the U.S.-Mexico border earlier this month, the number of New World screwworm cases has risen to 16. Agricultural and animal health experts are taking their fight to the sky.
2: On a South Texas ranch, those on the front line in the battle against New World screwworm show off the drones that are buzzing over ranches and open fields.
3: Being able to look at animals that may have different behaviors or possible infestation.
2: Rear Admiral Michael Schmoyer is Washington's New World screwworm directorate. Drone-mounted surveillance gear can detect whether wild or domesticated animals have open wounds and possible screwworm infestation. Jim Ryan, ABC News.
0: It's NBA draft day at New York's Barclays Center, the home of the Brooklyn Nets, and the Washington Wizards hold the first overall pick. Analysts say the first pick could be either BYU forward A.J. DeBanstetta or Kansas guard Darren Peterson, who each plays

0: just one season of college hoops. Dave Packer, ABC News.
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